0: think all country artists moving forward should mention a NASCAR driver in their songs. That's awesome. It's Evan Paul with you on Taste of Country Nights. Woo-wee, I got a bunch of new country coming at you. I'm pretty pumped. I got Kenny Chesney on the way. Kane Brown's got a brand new song we'll get to. Now is Josh Ross and Hate How You Look on Taste of Country Nights.
1: It's

that sounds good, but if I pulled over on the side of the road and wanted to dance with my wife, she would look at me sideways. It's Evan Paul, Taste of Country Nights. Let's keep that second shift going with Coe Wetzel and Jesse Murph and High Road.

0: country there from Kane Brown. That one is called Woman on Taste of Country Nights. Hopefully this isn't your kid. A 14-year-old boy just got arrested for an armed robbery of a children's lemonade stand in Boston, Massachusetts. Two suspects robbed a 12-year-old and his 11-year-old sister of their lemonade stand cash box. One of them flashed a gun. They caught one of the people. The second one remains at large. After this happened, once they returned to their lemonade stand from the police station, their whole neighborhood was there to support them. The mayor was there as well. And the 11-year-old girl, Juliet, said, "I never thought this many people would come. It really makes me feel happy." I feel like the parents of the kids that robbed the lemonade stand should also go to jail if they catch them. That's just messed up. Do better, parents. Come on. I know none of your kids would do any of that. I appreciate y'all being good, upstanding citizens listening to Taste of Country Nights. Coming back, I got Kenny Chesney on the way, Morgan Wallen, and Blake Shelton next on Taste of Country Nights with Evan Paul.
1: 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Luke Bryan will be in town at Saratoga Performing Arts Center in August. Jason Aldean has two big shows this year, one at Bethel Woods. Also, he'll be headed to the Meadow Music Theater in Hartford in September. Billy Currington and Kit Moore have a plan to be in Bridgeport in July. Darius Rucker will also be landing in Bridgeport in July. And of course, the Outlaw Music Festival with Willie Nelson landing at Bethel Woods August 29th. 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
1: You know, she and I aren't. Starbucks is a little too hardcore for both of us.
0: Like, where are you going then?
1: Well, I just like regular coffee that we make at the house. Like when we drink Starbucks coffee, it's like, oh my God, are we about to go like stay awake for a week now? Like.

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1: Parmalee there with Cowgirl on Taste of Country Nights. Luke Bryan waited till the summer to put this song out. He said he just wants the ladies to be able to shake it. It's country and she knows it on Taste of Country Nights.

0: New country there from Luke Bryan. That one's called Country and She Knows It on Taste of Country Nights. Evan Paul here with the Taste of Country crew. Get a look at what's trending in country music at tasteofcountry.com. I recently sat down with Tucker Wetmore. He revealed to me how his country music career kicked off.
1: It was around 2020, so it was in the middle of COVID.
0: Wow.
1: And, I was like, Mom, I really want to do this. And she goes, just go do it. Go do it. I was like, all right. So that's when I packed up everything and just moved to Nashville.
0: In a car, U-Haul? Or?
1: We came in a car. I had a Subaru Legacy.
0: That's awesome.
1: And me and my mom drove around the country, and I had COVID at the time. So I was like, I was getting over COVID. So I was just like beat for 3 days. And we were driving all those 3 days. So she drove most of it. God bless her. Yeah, I just trucked along.
0: Wow.
1: Yeah.
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Jason Aldean, Don't Tell on Me on Taste of Country Nights. That one's shaping up, by the way, to be Jason Aldean's, I believe, 32nd number one song of his career. I don't know. I lost count after 10. It's Evan Paul. Hang on for me. I got the new Luke Combs coming up. It's called Be By You. That's right after Thomas Rhett, Unforgettable.

0: It's Evan Paul here with you. I got Chase Matthew in the studio. How do you handle this success that you've gotten right out of the gate?
1: I'm having a great time with everything, you know, and I mean, for a lot of people, it takes 6, 7, 8, and sometimes more albums to get recognition, you know. And so, I mean, to even be in a room like this right now shows me I'm on the right path, you know. So getting in my head about it, no, I don't think so. I think it's all working out. God's got a plan. What?

0: Say So. That is new country from Dan and Shay called Say So on Taste of Country Nights with Evan Paul. And I love that song because your mental health is very important. And I love that it's finally coming to the forefront, especially here in country music. If you're not feeling right, or if you notice somebody that you love is just not acting right, say something. Ask them. Talk to them. If you are that person, get help. There are plenty of ways to get help. Nobody is going to judge you, I promise. And if you can't get help from any of those ways, by God, call me. I'll try to talk to you and help you out of it if you're going through a rough time. Coming back, I got Lady A going to kick us off, Lauren Elena on the way, and Tucker Wetmore with Brunette on Taste of Country Nights.
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15 years later, still hadn't figured out why he won't take her downtown anymore. Mm-mm-mm. It's Evan Paul, the latest number one from LL Langley, Be Her, is

0: Taste of Country Nights. It's Evan Paul with Tucker Wetmore. Now, you moved to Nashville from Oregon. Tell me about that road trip. Was like the distance an issue for you guys? That's a long trip.
1: No, the distance wasn't an issue, but it was around 2020. So it was in the middle of COVID.
0: Wow.
1: And, you know, I was like, Mom, I really want to do this. And she goes, just go do it. Go do it. I was like, all right. So that's when I packed up everything and just moved to Nashville.
0: In a car, U-Haul? Or?
1: We came in a car. I had a Subaru Legacy.
0: That's awesome.
1: And me and my mom drove around the country, and I had COVID at the time. So I was like, I was getting over COVID. So I was just like beat for 3 days. And we were driving all those 3 days. So she drove most of it. God bless her. And I just trucked alone.

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Check this out. Brand new country. I just pulled it out the microwave for you. Steaming hot. It's from Alexandra K. It's called Straight for the Heart on Taste of Country Nights.

0: New country there from Alexandra Kay. That one is called Straight for the Heart on Taste of Country Nights.
1: Hey, I know I'm a little late, but I just got through the song you played not too long ago. It was about brunette girls. What was the name of that and who sang that? Because I am a brunette that's actually, I have an appointment to get blonde coming up this weekend, and that song's kind of making me double think that.
0: That was by Tucker Wetmore. It's called Brunette. If that convinced you not to go blonde this weekend, that's pretty awesome. The power of music right there. Hang on, I got Eric Church coming up, brand new Kenny Chesney, and Hudson Westbrook with that viral song, House Again, is coming up next on Taste of Country Nights with Evan Paul.
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This is the part of the show where we stack up two brand new country songs back to back in a row for you to check out and let us know which one you like better. Here's Ashley McBride's latest. It's called What If We Don't? It's on Taste of Country.

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0: Country Nights with Evan Paul. I got a Toby Keith throwback coming up. Let's rewind and go to the Taste of Country Nights interview vault and pull up a fun chat we had with Toby back in the day. I just want to say, man, I talked to you like 5 years ago, and you told me that Solo Cups never gave you any money after Red Solo Cups. So I stopped using them. I don't even use them anymore.
1: They told me one time, they said, we got an issue. I said, what? They said, we're only selling the red ones. I said, well, quit making the other colors.
2: 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We got losers. Chain smokers and boozers. And we got yuppies. We got backers. 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

0: doors are closed on Taste of Country Nights with Evan Paul. Coming up, I got Ella Langley choosing Texas. And if you didn't know, Ella Langley is now a mom to a dog. She adopted a dog. She went to a dog shelter at one of her tour stops, and they had about 1,500 dogs that they recently had rescued from animal testing and in horrible conditions. They were puppies, and Ella was holding one of them, and the minute she held the dog, she was like, this is my dog. I got to take him home. And that's her brand new puppy. We got a picture of him on the Taste of Country Facebook. Check us out. We'll play Ella coming up next on Taste of Country Nights.
1: 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Luke Bryan will be in town at Saratoga Performing Arts Center in August. Jason Aldean has two big shows this year, one at Bethel Woods. Also, he'll be headed to the Meadow Music Theater in Hartford in September. Billy Currington and Kit Moore have a plan to be in Bridgeport in July. Darius Rucker will also be landing in Bridgeport in July. And of course, the Outlaw Music Festival with Willie Nelson landing at Bethel Woods August 29th. Plus, you've got a chance to see the Turnpike Troubadours and Thomas Rhett. 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
21: 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Tim McGraw with 49 Winchester on July 9th. Lindsey Stirling with Purus on July 10th. 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Jason Aldean with Chase Matthew, Mackenzie Carpenter, and DJ Silver on July 18th. 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

0: Hey, this is Lainey Wilson, and just like you, I love jamming out with Taste of Country Nights with Evan Paul.
1: So far to date, this is Lainey Wilson's quickest rising song on the chart. It just got released. It features John Mayer.

0: Jason Aldean tonight. He's our guest co-host on the show, also co-headlining a tour with Luke Bryan. What do yours and Luke Bryan's text messages look like nowadays?
1: I mean, it could be anything. It could be music. It could be hunting. It could be fishing related, golf. I mean, it's kind of just, I mean, what you would text any of your friends about, you know, just everyday stuff, kids, you know, his son, Bo's a quarterback and about to be a senior.
0: He's good.
1: And starting to get some D1 offers in college. So it's like been cool.

to see that kind of stuff. And so it's, and I, you know, and he's watched my kids grow up. I've watched his kids grow up. And so, you know, you're invested a little more than just like, you know, just like a guy that sings in the same business mm-hmm. that you, you know, same thing that you do. So it's like you're invested in each other's families. And his mom, I love his mom to death. She is awesome. One of the best. Oh, it's a good time. I actually like her more than I like Luke, I think.

That is Morgan Wallen, of course, with I Got Better on Taste of Country Nights. I always wonder if anybody doesn't know who Morgan Wallen is. Like, I don't want to be the guy that goes around everywhere with a sign like, hey, do you know Morgan Wallen? But I'm like, this guy is so famous. I think people that don't even like country music know Morgan Wallen at this point. Hey, check this out. Brand new country here from Graylin James. It's called Water at a Wedding. It's on Taste of Country Nights. Well, I

0: New country there from Graylin James. It's called Water at a Wedding on Taste of Country Nights. Evan Paul here with the Taste of Country crew. Get a look at what's trending in country music at tasteofcountry.com. I recently sat down with Tucker Wetmore. He revealed to me how his country music career kicked off.
1: It was around 2020, so it was in the middle of COVID.
0: Wow.
1: And, I was like, Mom, I really want to do this. And she goes, just go do it. Go do it. I was like, all right. So that's when I packed up everything and just moved to Nashville.
0: In a car, U-Haul? Or?
1: We came in a car. I had a Subaru Legacy.
0: That's awesome.
1: And me and my mom drove around the country, and I had COVID at the time. So I was like, I was getting over COVID. So I was just like beat for 3 days. And we were driving all those 3 days. So she drove most of it. God bless her. Yeah, I just trucked alone.
0: Wow.
1: Yeah.
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That's Luke Combs and Sleepless in a Hotel Room. Your second most requested song of the night comes to us from a wild dude, man. This guy has got so much energy. It's Bailey Zimmerman and Chevy Silverado, number 2 on your Taste of Country Nights. 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

0: The number one most requested song of the night, Josh Ross, Hate How You Look. I'm here with Josh Ross. How did that song get to you? A
1: friend named Christian Yancey is one of the writers on it. And yeah, he had kind of just did the, hey, buddy, listen to this if you get a chance. And the moment I heard it, I was like, this is an awesome song. He actually had sent me another one at the same time, too, that I had put on hold. And it was kind of between the two. And then I don't know what it was, just the chorus melody and kind of the concept. And I've always kind of done those like breakup style ish songs. And it kind of has like a sad, it's kind of a sad lyric really, but it still like feels good. And I just love that kind of concept.
0: That was Josh Ross talking about how that number one song, Hate How You Look, got to him. Let's keep it moving here on the second shift. Now it's Keith Urban on Taste of Country Nights. I got no

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0: is new country there from Blake Shelton called Let Him In Anyway on Taste of Country Nights. I'm trying to give you $500 here. 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

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Coming up, now it's John Morgan with Kid Myself on Taste of Country Nights.

Shaboozy there with Jelly Roll and Amen on Taste of Country Nights. 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While you get to drinking, it's Zach John King, Taste of Country Nights. Now-

0: country. That is Zach John King and Get to Drinking. Another Zach in country music. I think we got like five now. It's hard to keep up. It's Evan Paul here, Taste of Country Nights, and hopefully your Monday night second shift went by quick. Even if you're working a slow shift where not much happened, this country music sometimes has the power to make time fly. I got Megan Maroney coming up for you with Beautiful Things. Kane Brown is on the way. And where my Randy Houser fans at? Houser just put out a brand new song called Back in the Bottle. I'm going to get that up for you next on Taste of Country Nights with Evan Paul.
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It seems like all the rage these days, people talking about these GLP-1 drugs. Not only are they meant to help out diabetes patients, they're also help for losing weight. And now they think they may have found another benefit. I'll tell you what it is coming up after Kenny Chesney. Here's Carry On.

0: 97.7, 97.3, and 105.5 The Wolf. His name is Mac Geiger. That's String By on the third shift. I'm Brett Allen. And yeah, you hear it everywhere you go, just about. People talking about GLP-1 drugs. And now they're saying that it could actually help to lower violence. It was a study done at Rutgers University, found people that are currently taking GLP-1 drugs become less violent than before. They analyzed data from more than 7,500 adults in the U.S. to find the impulsivity violence connection was about 62% weaker among current GLP-1 users. Now, they were adamant about the fact that, more work is needed before you can draw firm conclusions, but it does make you wonder, if you could help people become less violent and still control their weight and still control their diabetes, what are the downsides?
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1: Tuesday morning, CJ and I are back performing for your votes on a Top 2 Tuesday. 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Will we sing? Will we act? 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

0: Giving you brand new country all night. Got a message from Luke. He said, hey, can you play that new one from Lainey Wilson and John Mayer, Phone Keys Wallet? I'm a huge Lainey Wilson fan and want to hear her tonight. You got it, Luke. It's coming up in just minutes. Hang out for me. Here's Hardy, Morgan Wallen, Eric Church, and Tim McGraw first. On the Wolf.
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are getting into the smart glasses these days. Google has some. I believe Meta has some. Snapchat just unveiled some that'll help you to watch videos, record point-of-view footage, check your email, and more if you can afford them. 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

We're staying up all night on the third shift and cranking that country like we do every night. I'm Brett Allen. Hang out for Dierks Bentley. He'll get you going. The new one from Taylor Swift is on the way. This guy's name is Trey Pendley. All about the front porch picking. Here's Family Man on the third shift.

0: 97.7, 97.3, and 105.5, The Wolf. Taylor Swift from Toy Story 5, I Knew It, I Knew You, on the third shift. I'm Brett Allen. A lot of people with the rumors about what's going to happen at Taylor Swift's wedding, and I said it earlier. It's kind of funny that like people don't say it's Travis Kelce's wedding also. It's just Taylor Swift's wedding. And the big reports, of course, they're going to get married at Madison Square Garden. Now, some of their friends say that it's actually going to be a smaller ceremony before July 3rd, and then a big celebration at MSG. So we'll see what happens there. New York City Mayor Zoran Mamdani actually said that it's going to happen before the World Cup is over in New York City. So again, they're said to be building a huge stage, and that it's not for any upcoming Taylor Swift production. So it's probably going to be a huge stage for Taylor and Travis. But again, we'll see when we see. It is what it is. There's going to be tons of pictures soon. That you can be sure.
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9: 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Luke Bryan will be in town at Saratoga Performing Arts Center in August. Jason Aldean has 2 big shows this year, 1 at Bethel Woods. Also, he'll be headed to the Meadow Music Theater in Hartford in September. Billy Currington and Kit Moore have a plan to be in Bridgeport in July. July. Darius Rucker will also be landing in Bridgeport in July. And of course, the Outlaw Music Festival with Willie Nelson landing at Bethel Woods August 29th. Plus, you've got a chance to see the Turnpike Troubadours and Thomas Rhett. Check out your opportunity to win tickets to all of these shows. 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

just learned that Chick-fil-A has been dethroned as the most popular fast food restaurant in the U.S. With that being said, what is the single greatest fast food item ever created? We all indulge a little bit. Think about it. We'll get to it Tuesday morning right here on The Wolf.

0: Sounds like everybody's doing a Vegas residency these days. Old Dominion, no different. They've got a Vegas residency coming up in the fall. They're calling it Old Dominion Hits Vegas, coming up September 4th and 5th inside Planet Hollywood.
1: Well, it was down some street we couldn't even pronounce. We were stuck in the middle, loving every ounce. Tequila was cheap, but the flow we were feeling was real. Neither one of us looking for three little words, unless those three words were do not disturb. Checkout was supposed to be noon, but we slept until 3:00.

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Bailey Zimmerman is doing pretty good with his single, Chevy Silverado. Still going up the charts with this one, but a lot of people, what they're talking about is the cover of the Miley Cyrus song, The Climb. If you haven't seen it, it is really good. I got to admit, you can find it online. Bailey Zimmerman, here's Chevy Silverado on The Wolf.

driving to brand new country all night on the third shift. I'm Brett Allen. Got new After Two coming up in just minutes. This is a song that was actually debuted on that. Here's Stephen Wilson Jr. with Gary.

Luke Bryan getting us started on New After 2 with his latest country, and she knows it. On the third shift, it's 6 brand new songs in a row. We're on number 2. I'm Brett Allen with Kevin Powers and Shaboozy. Here's Move On the third shift.

I love hearing about the jobs that people had long before they became singers. And I've got a new country singer coming up in just a little bit that had some pretty cool jobs. After Brantley Gilbert, here's Good Damn on the Third Shift. You always said you hated it.

0: 97.7, 97.3, and 105.5, The Wolf. That's Jacob Hackworth with What Took You So Long, a new After 2 on the third shift. I'm Brett Allen. A couple nights ago, I was looking into Stephen Wilson Jr. Found out that before he became a singer, that guy had like a really interesting life. He helped invent Dentastics, the puppy food Dentastics. He was a microbiologist, and he's done all kinds of crazy stuff. So I was like, okay, well, what did Jacob Hackworth do before he became a singer? He actually was an Amazon delivery person, delivered packages for Amazon, worked as a DJ on a Nashville party boat, which that's a really cool job. But really, he got his start as a songwriter. He wrote a bunch of big songs. You know the song from Bailey Zimmerman, Rockin' a Hard Place, helped co-write that, Corey Kent's This Heart, and more. Just anytime you're interested in a singer, look at some of the jobs that they did before they became singers. You might be interested. Kenny Chesney, like, used to work like serving burgers back in the
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1: Tuesday morning, CJ and I are back performing for your votes on a Top 2 Tuesday. 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Will we sing? Will we act? Find out Tuesday morning right here on The Wolf.

0: the third shift. We're staying up all night. I'm Brett Allen. We gave away a trip to Megan Maroney in Nashville, and we're going to have more for you. Keep listening. 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Here's Megan Maroney with Beautiful Things.
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0: 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We're the Wolf, and you need to head to the Wolf Country app right now and click on the Win Stuff tab and check out all the hot country shows you could be seeing this summer. Luke Bryan will be in town at Saratoga Performing Arts Center in August. Jason Aldean has two big shows this year, one at Bethel Woods. Also, he'll be headed to the Meadow Music Theater in Hartford in September. Billy Currington and Kit Moore have a plan to be in Bridgeport in July. Darius Rucker will also be landing in Bridgeport in July. And of course, the Outlaw Music Festival with Willie Nelson landing at Bethel Woods August 29th. Plus, you've got a chance to see the Turnpike Troubadours and Thomas Rhett. 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

Last night I gave you a crazy fact about how Volkswagen sells more sausages than they do cars. 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When he passed away, his ashes were molded into a limited run of special memorial Frisbees. Steady Ed Hedrick. Go ahead, look that one up.

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Last night I was talking about how many things Kane Brown does to keep himself in shape. And if you're having a hard time exercising consistently, I've got some habits you might want to try and lock in. Get to those after Kane Brown and Woman on the Third Shift.

0: 977-973 and 105.5 The Wolf. If consistency is your problem at the gym, I might be able to help you. It's Ashley Cook with Baby Blues on the third shift. I'm Brett Allen, and I don't think that I'm giving you something that I do every day. I struggle with consistency myself, but I found this really interesting. There was a post on Reddit of people sharing their favorite strategies to be more consistent at the gym. Things like preparing workouts the night before, right? So you pack your gym bag before you go to bed so that when you get up, it's all ready to go. You don't have to put your thought into it. You literally just get up, go to the gym. Creating simple habits that make it easier to get started. Pairing exercise with enjoyable rewards. They also suggest building consistency through low-pressure goals, right? So say you're going to go 2 times this week. And that's it. That's your goal. You're going to make it 2 times this week. Next week, up the goal. Make it 3 times. Accountability. Have somebody, an accountability partner. And routines that make physical activity a part of your regular life. And good luck. I know it's tough. So if you're trying to do it, go get it.
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1: We just learned that Chick-fil-A has been dethroned as the most popular fast food restaurant in the U.S. With that being said, what is the single greatest fast food item ever created? We all indulge a little bit. Think about it. We'll get to it Tuesday morning right here on The Wolf.

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Prime Day is on right now. Here's Dan and Shay and Say So on the Third Shift on The Wolf.

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the third shift, and it's time for useless trivia, something just to pass the time, have a little fun. Your question today, 85% of people who buy one of these say that they never use it after having owned them for 1 year. What is it? Let me know what you think. Through our app, we'll come back with the right answer next. Here's Zach.

0: 5% of people who buy one of these say that they never use it after having owned it for 1 year. What is it? I got guesses of extended warranties. I got a hot tub. I got a journal. The answer I was looking for today was a treadmill.
1: You can tell your old man you'd do some largemouth fishing another time.

Now there's a box of greasy parts sitting in the trunk of that 65. Still waiting on you and your grandpa.

You know I awoke all alone one Sunday morning with this song stuck in my head. And in that moment, something or someone spoke to me. They said there was still a verse that needed to be written for this song. And to get up and write it down. There's a book that's sitting in your house somewhere that could use some dusting off. There's a man who died for all our sins. Hang him from the cross. You can give your life to Jesus and he'll give you a second chance.

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Summertime is coming, and you might be thinking probably going to be doing a lot more drinking this summer. But what is a healthy amount of alcohol to consume? Get into what the experts say coming up after Thomas Rhett and Jordan Davis.

0: 97.7, 97.3, and 105.5, The Wolf. It's Gabby Barrett with I Hope on the third shift. I'm Brett Allen. Summertime right around the corner. You'll probably be drinking some alcoholic beverages a little bit more often than normal. So you might be wondering, what is a healthy amount of alcohol to consume? You probably have heard the rumors that, a glass of wine with dinner might actually be good for you. But researchers just recently did some studies and found that no health benefit from alcohol at any level of consumption exists. Instead, they found the risk of death increases even among people who would be considered moderate drinkers. A study found that women face a greater risk of alcohol-related liver disease than men at similar drinking levels. And they say younger adults get no health benefits from alcohol at all. So, unfortunately, not good. Limiting alcohol take to no more than one drink per day for both men and women is the recommended amount based on the findings.
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Bradley Chesney does have a couple of more dates. He just started back up at the Sphere last weekend. He's got a couple more dates if you still really want to go see him. I'm not sure if the tickets are sold out yet, but if they are, probably just end up paying a lot more for them online. Here's Carry On the Wall.

0: 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We're the Wolf, and you need to head to the Wolf Country app right now and click on the Win Stuff tab and check out all the hot country shows you could be seeing this summer. Luke Bryan will be in town at Saratoga Performing Arts Center in August. Jason Aldean has two big shows this year, one at Bethel Woods. Also, he'll be headed to the Meadow Music Theater in Hartford in September. Billy Currington and Kit Moore have a plan to be in Bridgeport in July. Darius Rucker will also be landing in Bridgeport in July. And of course, the Outlaw Music Festival with Willie Nelson landing at Bethel Woods August 29th. Plus, you've got a chance to see the Turnpike Troubadours and Thomas Rhett. 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

Silent Green says he wasn't actually applying for the job on The Voice before he got it. He said he did a show at the Grammy Museum, and that went well. Then he did a spot on Jimmy Fallon, and that went really well, and that's how he got the job. He's going to be a coach this fall on The Voice. Just think as you drunk from right.

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1: On a

Stella Lefty. That's Boston on the third shift. I'm Brad Allen. It's going to do it for me. If you got questions about what's going on with Jelly Roll and Bunny XO, there is a lot on our website. A lot of people shocked by their divorce. 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

0: 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We're the Wolf, and you need to head to the Wolf Country app right now and click on the Win Stuff tab and check out all the hot country shows you could be seeing this summer. Luke Bryan will be in town at Saratoga Performing Arts Center in August. Jason Aldean has two big shows this year, one at Bethel Woods. Also, he'll be headed to the Meadow Music Theater in Hartford in September. Billy Currington and Kit Moore have a plan to be in Bridgeport in July. Darius Rucker will also be landing in Bridgeport in July. And of course, the Outlaw Music Festival with Willie Nelson landing at Bethel Woods August 29th. 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
1: 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Think about it. 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

0: Star Spangled Banner, our national anthem. That, of course, is our salute to America to officially kick off a Tuesday morning. As a quick thank you to our active military, Hudson Valley and Greater Danbury area veterans, we thank you, we appreciate you, and it's why we do our salute to America to start up each and every weekday morning. And good morning, Jess.
1: Good morning, CJ.
0: I'm just thankful that I actually made it to the salute to America because I did make it into the studio yesterday.
1: He was in the studio. Wow. He lasted maybe 4.5 minutes.
0: Yeah, that was one of the most uncomfortable feelings. And I'm not going to get into detail because it was a little gross.
1: Right.
0: But when you go through something like that, the worst part for me was obviously missing the show.
1: Yeah.
0: But then leaving here and having to drive home.
1: Not fun.
0: Like, I'm trying to drive home with, you know, keeping everything in my body.
1: Mm-hmm.
0: And it was a stretch and or it was an excursion.
1: Let's just say CJ's shirt was a shade of green and his face matched his shirt yesterday.
0: I still have no idea what happened.
1: You look better though.
0: Yeah, I'm still off.
1: Yeah.
0: But it's definitely a lot better than yesterday. And I don't feel like sick.
1: Right.
0: I just, my tummy feels off.
1: A little tummy ache. Yeah. It's okay. So. It happens, but you do look, the color is back in your face is what I'm happy to hear.
0: I do recall you saying the shade of your face looks like your shirt as I was running out of the door.
1: Go.
0: Yeah. Goodbye.
1: Bye.
0: We do have your first chance to win early morning brain stimulator. We got that coming up at 6:15 this morning. Chance for you to win your way in to see Winona and Melissa Etheridge.
1: They're going
0: to
1: be at Bethel on Sunday.
0: June 28th.
1: Mm-hmm.
0: So less than a week away. And you and a guest can be at that show free if you can answer this morning's stimulator question correctly, which we'll do here coming up on The Wolf.

0: up with CJ and Jess show. Tuesday morning, I'm working on the Wolf Giddy Up. There is a story about Ella Langley and some more tour dates that she has announced.
1: I feel like when the iron's hot, you better strike.
0: So we'll get into that, and we'll get into Bailey Zimmerman losing it.
1: I didn't really pay attention to a lot going on in the world yesterday, being a little under the weather, but that was one story I did happen to jump into.
0: We will break down his felony arrest warrant.
1: Just crazy.
0: Coming up in the Giddy Up around 8:30 this morning on The Wolf.

0: It is the Waking Up with CJ and Jess show, 6:16 Tuesday morning. We do have the early morning brain stimulator lined up, ready to go. First chance to win, and oh boy, do we have a good prize.
1: Pair of tickets to see Wynonna Judd and Melissa Etheridge. They are going to be at Bethel Woods this upcoming Sunday, June 28th.
0: Now, if you want to go to the show free, all you have to do is answer this question correctly. An average of 3,234 Americans visit the ER each year because of injuries related to this beauty activity.
1: Hmm.
0: Now, your first clue is fake.
1: Yep.
0: And when we say ER, obviously that's the emergency room, and it's someplace you go because an emergency has happened.
1: There is a specific movie scene that regards this.
0: Okay.
1: That has scarred me for life.
0: And I feel like if you use the answer we're looking for,
1: yeah,
0: you always worry about, you know, something bad happening.
1: Yes, because it's weird.
0: Yeah, you don't want to overdo it.
1: The setup is weird.
0: It is.
1: Right?
0: I've only done it a couple times, and
1: same,
0: there was a reason behind it, and I don't think I will ever do it again.
1: No.
0: Phone lines are open. If you have a guess, you call us, 845-454-9770. You get it right, you're going to see Melissa Etheridge and Wynonna at Bethel on Sunday. If you're wrong, we are going to give you a second guess because at the end of the day, we want you to win.
1: Yeah, and we say teamwork makes a dream work.
0: So if you do have a guess that's incorrect, still, call us.
1: We'll work it out.
0: Give you a couple of other clues, and hopefully you'll be our big winner today. And I also want to give folks that aren't able to call a chance to win through the Wolf Country app.
1: Okay.
0: So if you want to text in your answer, you text in your answer, and if need be, maybe we head over to the app, and we'll pick one of the correct guesses and maybe hook them up with tickets this morning.
1: All right, I like it.
0: Trying to get you ready for tomorrow's show as we're hitting the road.
1: A little practice run. Yeah.
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1: Showers and cloudy today with a high near 73. Cloudy tonight with a low around 56. Then mostly sunny on Wednesday with a high of 82. 62 right now in Poughkeepsie, 65 in Sherman. 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We got lots of winning on the way this morning. A chance for you to see Tim McGraw at Bethel Woods is coming up with a Top 2 Tuesday.
12: Oh, boy.
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0: CJ and Jess show, working on this morning's early morning brain stimulator. And if you missed the question, we are going to repeat it right after Jason Aldean. And just so you know, up for grabs, great prize.
1: Tickets to see Wynonna Judd and Melissa Etheridge at Bethel Woods coming up June 28th, this Sunday.
0: Lots of concert tickets this morning. Your first chance to win. Hopefully we answer the question coming up next.

0: waking up with CJ and Jess show Tuesday morning. Got your first opportunity to win with the early morning brain stimulator. And up for grabs, we have a pair of tickets for you to see Wynonna Judd and Melissa Etheridge. They are going to be at Bethel Woods this upcoming Sunday.
1: Like kicking off summer, you know, this is going to be one of those shows you're going to want to be at.
0: Going to be a good one. And you could be there for free. You just got to answer this question correctly. An average of 3,234 Americans visit the ER each year because of injuries related to this beauty activity. What is it? The first hint we gave you is fake.
1: And I feel like there's a couple of reasons why I think people... There are a couple of reasons why the number's not higher, because I think people are afraid to use the answer we're actually looking for.
0: There's a movie scene that has traumatized me. Like, I will never do it because of that.
1: I'm not sure of the movie, but I do know I have done this once or twice and will never do it.

0: how, I know what you did last summer. Jennifer Lawrence, or Jennifer Love Hewitt's character,
1: right.
0: they zip tie her in a tanning bed.
1: Yeah, no.
0: That's terrifying. Oh,
2: right. Yeah.
0: No you way.
2: Tranquilize me.
0: Yeah.
1: Take a couple Valiums and go tanning. But
0: oh,
1: don't,
0: God.
1: But don't stay in too long because then you're going to cook yourself.
0: Mm-hmm.
2: Oh, honey, I would need more than a couple Valiums.
1: All right. So hang on 1 second. We got to get some info from you, okay?
2: Thank you. Have a great day. Thank you, both of you.
1: All right. Appreciate it, Sue. And you're going to be our guest out at Bethel Woods on Sunday. 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

0: Good morning. It is the Waking Up with CJ and Jess show at 6:48. Look at the calendar. It is a Top 2 Tuesday.
1: Sure is.
0: It is our weekly singing slash acting competition where Jess and I grab the microphone and perform for your votes, similar to like American Idol and The Voice.
1: But it's gone like horribly wrong. The bad auditions from American Idol.
0: Now, Jess is the reigning and defending champion.
1: I am.
0: And just so you know, up for grabs today. We got a great prize.
1: We have a pair of tickets to see Tim McGraw, his Pawn Shop guitar tour, which is going to be at Bethel Woods July 9th. It's the first stop of the tour.
0: So we're going to, you know,
1: he's going to be bringing the energy.
0: We're going to send Tim on his long touring journey with some good vibes out of Bethel Woods. And you can be a part of that good vibe atmosphere if you choose to vote in a Top 2 Tuesday. And being that, you know, Tim McGraw is coming to town.
1: Tim McGraw.
0: One of our absolute favorite Tim McGraw songs. Now, I feel bad because it is one of my favorites, and we're going to butcher it here.
1: It's a great song.
0: So that'll be I Like It, I Love It, the song we attempt to sing for your votes. Now, as the reigning and defending champion, Jess, are you ready to take the stage?
1: Let's do it.
0: I Like It, I Love It on a Top 2 Tuesday.

0: love it. I want some more of it.
1: Girl.
2: Oh, thanks.
1: Performance one in the books.
2: It's done.
1: Yes.
2: CJ, are you ready for performance number two?
1: I am gonna try.
2: Let's hit the stage, CJ.

0: love it. I want some more of it.
1: You know, in that movie, Rookie of the Year, he breaks his arm and becomes a phenomenal pitcher.
0: Right.
1: You had a sick day yesterday.
0: Yeah.
1: You became a phenomenal singer.
0: Sure,
1: I did. That was incredible.
0: Why are you being so sarcastic?
1: Take the compliment. I'm serious.
0: Sure.
1: Come on.
0: Yeah. Womp, womp, womp. So there are the performances, folks. Our opinions are irrelevant when it comes to, you know, who did better.
1: Doesn't matter what we say.
0: It's completely up to you fine folks of the Hudson Valley and Greater Danbury area. So wherever you're listening, pick up the phone, call us at 845-454-9770. You give us your top two Tuesday vote, and we'll put you in the running for the Tim McGraw tickets, which will announce the winner coming up around 7:30.
1: It's going to be a great show, and you get to go for free.
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1: Waking up with CJ and Jess show, and here are three things you need to know before you go. Voters across the Hudson Valley will be heading to the polls today to cast their ballots in primary races. One of the key contests is in the 17th Congressional District, where several Democrats are vying to see who gets to take on Republican Congressman Mike Lawler in November. There are also primaries in State Senate District 39 that covers portions of Dutchess, Orange, and Putnam counties, and State Assembly District 106. To find the polling place in your area, contact your local Board of Elections. And remember, you can only vote in a primary for the party you are currently registered for. And could New York once again host the Winter Olympics? State officials are now forming a committee to consider whether Lake Placid and New York City should bid to jointly host a future Winter Olympics. Governor Hochul said on Monday that the time is now to return the Olympic flame back to New York. The first likely available spot for a Lake Placid, New York City hosted Winter Olympics would be in 2042, and Lake Placid hosted the Winter Olympics in 1932 and 1980, which was the year of Miracle on Ice.
0: Imagine 2042. Hopefully, God willing, we're all still here. Yeah. And we're like, yeah, back in our day.
1: Remember we were talking about it? Music mogul Clive Davis has died at the age of 94. His family confirmed he died at his home in New York City on Monday. Davis was recently hospitalized related to respiratory problems, and he is known for boosting the careers of many huge names, including Janis Joplin, Whitney Houston, and Bruce Springsteen, while also helping to revitalize the careers of Carlos Santana, Rod Stewart, Aretha Franklin, and Davis served as a president of a number of record labels. He was inducted into the Rock and Roll Hall of Fame back in the year 2000 as a non-performer. He founded so many great artists, yeah. But like there have been documentaries and stories about how like mean he was in the past. I know he was really mean to Kelly Clarkson, and that was one of the things that I only remember about Clive Davis.
0: One of the things, every time I hear that name, Clive Davis, I think about the sign on 684.
1: Yeah. Clive Davis Highway.
0: Right. It's like
1: donated or something.
0: He's like, he's in charge of, his people are in charge of cleaning up the trash or something.
1: Like, disgusting.
0: Right.
1: Gotta call Clive.
0: First thing I think of.
1: Yankees lost yesterday, and you can get more on these stories through the Wolf Country app.
0: All right, Jess, thank you. Let's grab a quick look at traffic.
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0: 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What do you got for us, Tom?
16: 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CJ, Jess, accident 84 westbound up by the Taconic. It's in the left lane there. Down tree, Route 17 near Arden Road in Tuxedo. Stick with the throughway. Not too bad of a trip. 84 and 17 out to Middletown. Routes 9 and 9WOK. Mid-Hudson Bridge moving westbound 84, a little bit slow getting into Danbury, some delays by the mall, and delays into 684. 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
1: Cloudy with showers today and a high near 73. Cloudy tonight with a low around 56, then mostly sunny on Wednesday with a high of 82. 63 right now in Middletown, 67 in Danbury. Did you like it? Did you love it? Our Tim McGraw Top 2 Tuesday performances.
0: I don't want more of it.
1: Absolutely not. Get your votes in right now. We'll put you in the running to win tickets to see Tim at Bethel Woods on July 9th. We get to your calls and texts coming up around 7:15 on The Wolf.

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0: It is the Waking Up with CJ and Jess show. 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
1: Thank goodness.
0: We do have time for you to vote. Now, if you missed our performances, Tim McGraw is going to be at Bethel Woods on July 9th. And in celebration of that, we attempted to sing I Like It, I Love It.
1: Attempted being the main word there.
0: And I'll replay the performances in 5 minutes. Now, if you did already hear the performances and you want to cast your vote, open up the Wolf Country app or call us here in the studio because you could win Tim McGraw tickets.
1: Mm-hmm.
0: Right, dial us up now and good luck.
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0: the CJ and Jess show in the middle of a top two Tuesday. Ton of texts coming in right now. Jennifer and Walden said, CJ, so glad you're feeling better as you rock that song. So my vote goes to you this week. Ashlyn in Washingtonville says, sorry, CJ, even though you're my favorite line dancing DJ, Jess had the southern twang, so I gotta go with Jess.
1: All right, listen, you know what? This is what I love about Top 2 Tuesday is, you know, it's completely in your hands, folks.
0: Things are looking neck and neck right now.
1: Now, if you missed our performances, Tim McGraw is going to be at Bethel Woods July 9th. We decided we would sing I Like It, I Love It. Jess is the reigning and defending champion when first...

0: love it. I want some more of it.
1: Well done. Was that performance vote worthy?
2: Or was CJ's performance?

0: of it. I want some more of it.
1: Fantastic performance.
0: 845-454-9770. Good morning. Who's this?
2: Good morning. It's Diane. I'm calling my ride to work.
0: Appreciate you checking in, Diane. How's the ride this morning? Everything going smoothly?
2: Yeah, not bad.
0: All right, good to hear. You heard our performances, right?
2: Yes, I did.
0: And it is a Top 2 Tuesday. Who would you like to vote for?
2: I'm sorry to say, but Jess nailed that one.
0: Jess nailed it.
1: Thanks, Diane.
0: I don't think you should be sorry.
2: Because
0: I feel like once I got done.
2: I'm sorry to you.
0: Thank you, Diane. I appreciate the apology. Not necessary, because I am thankful that you called to vote no matter who you vote for. So thank you.
2: Okay.
0: All right. Hang on a second. We're going to put you in the running for the Tim McGraw tickets. The show is July 9th, and Diane could be at that show free. Who's this?
3: Giuseppe.
0: Appreciate it. How you doing? Good, man. How you doing?
3: Good.
0: Good. So you heard our performances. Who would you like to vote for today?
3: I was going to vote for you. I like it. I want it. I vote for CJ.
0: Yes, sir. Hey,
1: Giuseppe.
0: He's got a little flavor. I love it, my friend.
3: How you doing?
0: Doing good, man. We appreciate you voting. You're now on the running for the Tim McGraw tickets. Just stay on the line a second. We'll get you all set up, okay?
3: Thank you very much, sir.
0: You got it. As far as energy goes, I love it. Thank you, Giuseppe. If you haven't voted yet, we got 15 minutes.
1: None in Brewster just texted us. I have to give my vote to CJ. Jess seems to want to give up her crown, and having the day off yesterday gave CJ the advantage with spunk.
0: Yeah, that's all I needed.
1: Whoa.
0: It was my underlying motive here. I took yesterday off.
1: He needed a day to prep for Top 2 Tuesday.
0: I laid in my bed all day yesterday practicing Tim McGraw.
1: I knew it.
0: You know, it's a conspiracy theory. We all love a good conspiracy, right?
1: Yeah.
0: Phone lines are open. Get those votes in now. We'll announce our Top 2 Tuesday winner and the Tim McGraw ticket winner coming up next.
4: 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Luke Bryan will be in town at Saratoga Performing Arts Center in August. Jason Aldean has two big shows this year, one at Bethel Woods. Also, he'll be headed to the Meadow Music Theater in Hartford in September. Billy Currington and Kit Moore have a plan to be in Bridgeport in July. Darius Rucker will also be landing in Bridgeport in July. And of course, the Outlaw Music Festival with Willie Nelson landing at Bethel Woods August 29th. 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
1: Cloudy with showers today and a high near 73. More clouds tonight with a low around 56. Then mostly sunny on Wednesday with a high of 82. 63 right now in Pleasant Valley. 66 in Ridgefield. 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
0: Yeah.
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0: Now, the jackpot sits at a cool $150. 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

BJ and Jess Show, 7:32, the final round of voting on a Top 2 Tuesday. Tim McGraw style. I like it. I love it. The song we performed. Jess took the stage first.

0: love it. I want some more of it.
1: Was that performance vote worthy?
2: Or was CJ's performance?
1: But

0: get. I love it. I want some more of it.
1: Wonderful job.
0: Thank you. 845-454-9770. Hundreds of votes coming in. Who's this?
2: DJ Danny D. I'm calling from Rosendale, New York.
0: Appreciate you checking in, Danny D. You heard our performances. Who would you like to vote for today?
2: You know, both of you were pretty even, but I'm going to have to go with you, CJ. You edged Jess out just by a little bit, in my opinion.
0: Little bit. Every little bit counts in a Top 2 Tuesday. So, Danny, I appreciate the vote. Hang on a second. We'll get your phone number.
1: Good morning, The Wolf. Who's this?
3: Rose from Monticello.
1: Rose, who are you voting for a Top 2 Tuesday?
3: CJ.
0: All right, Rose.
1: She said, CJ.
0: Yeah, you sounded defeated. Like, I feel like you didn't really want to vote for me, but you know what? You did, and I thank you for it. Hang on, freaking CJ.
1: CJ, fine. Take it.
0: Love it, Rose. Thank you for voting. Hang on a sec, okay?
3: Okay.
0: All right, we'll get you in the running for the Tim McGraw tickets. The Wolf Country apps exploded this morning.
1: Papa G in Hopewell Junction texted us and said, good morning, guys. CJ, I think you recorded this yesterday doing multiple takes, but I got to give it to you.
0: I did not.
1: That's what happened.
0: I was too busy praying to the porcelain god yesterday. Emily in Newburgh going with CJ. You crushed it. Amanda in Beacon. My vote goes to Jess this morning. And Bonnie and Kerhongson's going with Jess.
1: Vanessa in Hyde Park, you both did great. I got to go with CJ. I agree with the other listeners. He did practice during his sick time.
0: I did.
1: Glad you're feeling better.
0: I laid in the bed and said, I like it. I love it.
1: He put in like one of those karaoke microphones on Amazon Prime for Prime Day.
0: Monica in Walk Hill, CJ won by a landslide. All right, Jess, tally up the votes.
1: Mm-hmm.
0: We'll see if Jess, the reigning and defending champion, takes the crown for the third week in a row.
1: Got a lot of votes. It was 135. To 120.
0: 135 to 120, and the winner of Top 2 Tuesday,
1: CJ McGraw.
0: Yes!
1: There it is.
0: I have redeemed myself.
1: He's back.
0: See, all it takes is a couple of throw-up sessions.
1: That's it. Just get out the bad voice. Yeah.
0: Thank
1: Bring the good one in.
0: To everybody who voted for me, I appreciate it, and your vote is worth something every Top 2 Tuesday, because we are going to give away a pair of Tim McGraw tickets to...
1: That person is Kathleen in Fishkill, who texted in, love your gusto, CJ.
0: Yes.
1: My vote is for you.
0: Kathleen, I love you for the vote.
1: The
0: and
1: gusto.
0: Now you are going to be our guest at the Tim McGraw Show on July 9th out at Bethel Woods. And we look forward to seeing everybody at that show. Ticket information, check out BethelWoodsCenter.org. And we'll have tickets to give away all for the rest of the week.
1: Mm-hmm.
0: I will have a pair tomorrow, a pair Thursday, and a pair on Friday. So if you don't win today, make sure you wake up with us bright and early tomorrow morning as we get ready to play the 5 at 7:45.
1: $150 up for grabs.
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7: Border Collie. 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Followed by poodles, then German Shepherds, Golden Retrievers, and then Doberman Pinschers.
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7: Yeah, just thought you might like to know, and whoop, now you do.
9: And that was CJ's Useless Fact of the Day.
11: They're the odd couple, but odder. 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

0: The CJ and Jess show, ready to play the 5 at 7:45 for a $150 jackpot thanks to Kingston Fine Jewelry. Looks like we have our contestant. Who's this?
1: Tyler from Middletown, New York.
0: Hey, Tyler. How you doing this morning?
1: Not too bad. How about yourself?
0: Fantastic. Now, you've heard us play the 5 at 7:45 before or no?
1: Yes, sir.
0: All right, good. So, you know, before we ask you any questions, you have to pick who you'd like to play against, either me, CJ, or against Jess.
1: All right. I'm going to play against CJ.
0: You're going to play against me.
2: That means CJ is getting out of the studio. Tyler, I am going to give you 5 trending trivia pop culture questions. If you answer more of these questions correctly, then CJ, you win $150. There are a few rules. The rules are you get 5 seconds to answer each question. Tie goes to you, and we do this on the honor system, so no Googling your answer, okay?
1: Okay.
2: All right, Tyler, let's do it. Let's play the 5 at 7:45. Question number 1. Who is the forever young singer that was looking a little old, needing oxygen during a recent performance in Utah?
1: Oh, man. I don't know. We'll go Ty Myers. Why not?
2: Okay. Question number 2. Jelly Roll and Bunny XO are getting divorced, but they're on good terms. Which New York concert venue did Jelly Roll break his silence on the divorce?
1: Albany?
2: All right, question number 3. Chick-fil-A, it's been a pleasure, but you are no longer America's favorite fast food restaurant. Which sandwich shop dethroned Chick-fil-A?
1: I would say Raising Cane's, but that's not a sandwich shop.
2: Final answer?
1: Sure, why not?
2: Okay. Question number 4. Carson Daly turned 53 yesterday. Before he was the host of The Voice, he hosted a popular MTV show. What was it called?
1: Oh, man. You give me the hard one today. I don't know.
2: Okay, and question number 5. Toy Story 5 was a huge hit at the box office this weekend. Joan Cusack does the voice for what Toy Story character?
1: We'll go with Woody.
2: All right, Tyler, you did it. You played the 5 at 7:45. We're going to wave CJ back down from the other end of the hallway. You gave it the good old college try, Tyler.
0: All right, how Tyler? I know.
2: CJ.
0: As I opened up the door. Uh-oh.
2: Tyler got 0 out of 5 correct.
0: Well, you know what, Tyler? Like we say, we need a contestant. Either you win the money or we add money to the jackpot. So let's see what happens here.
1: Trying to help some people out,
0: you
1: know?
0: There you go. Good man.
2: All right, CJ, question number 1. Who is the forever young singer that was looking a little old, needing oxygen during a recent performance in Utah?
0: Oh, my God. Rod Stewart.
2: Rod Stewart is the correct answer.
0: And I saw the video of that, and I felt really bad.
2: I did, too.
0: Yeah, but that's a sad thing.
2: It is sad, but he's still going. He's still rocking.
0: Unfortunately, Tyler, that means you don't win the jackpot.
2: Sorry, Tyler.
0: But we're adding $10, and we'll give someone a chance to play for $160 coming up on Thursday, all right?
1: Sweet. Thanks, guys.
0: You got to keep listening, bud. We're going to answer the final 4 questions.
2: Question number 2. Jelly Roll and Bunny XO are getting divorced, but they're on good terms. Which New York concert venue did Jelly Roll break his silence on the divorce?
0: SPAC.
2: SPAC is the correct answer. Tyler said Albany.
0: Right.
2: But we needed SPAC.
0: Yeah, SPAC, yeah.
2: Question number 3. Chick-fil-A, it's been a pleasure, but you are no longer America's favorite sandwich shop or America's favorite fast food shop. Which sandwich shop dethroned Chick-fil-A?
0: Jersey Mike's.
2: Jersey Mike's is the correct answer. Tyler went with Raising Cane's.
0: All right.
2: Question number 4. Carson Daly turned 53 yesterday. Before he was the host of The Voice, he hosted a popular MTV show. What was it called?
0: TRL.
2: TRL is the correct answer.
0: All right.
2: And question number 5. Toy Story 5 was a huge hit at the box office this weekend. Joan Cusack does the voice for what Toy Story character?
0: Oh, Jesse?
2: Jesse is the correct answer. Nicely done.
0: Come on, flex.
2: Tyler said Woody.
0: Right, Woody. No, that's Tom Hanks.
2: That's Tom Hanks. Yeah. Iconic.
0: It was the only female I could think of in Toy Story.
2: That's it.
0: I knew Tim Allen was Buzz Lightyear. Mm-hmm. And the guy, Rassenberger from Cheers, is one of
2: the piggy bank
0: guy. He's the piggy bank
2: guy.
0: Yeah. So, Joan Cusack for the win. I went 5 for 5.
2: You did go 5 for 5 today.
0: I practiced my singing during my sick day.
2: You were scrolling.
0: I kept up on the pop culture world. But because Tyler played, you'll have a chance to win a $160 jackpot as the 5 at 745 returns on Thursday. Because tomorrow we're going to be out on the Coffee and Country Tour.
2: Yes, we are.
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8: It's the Waking Up with CJ and Jess show, and here are three things you need to know before you go. The biggest primary race in the state is located right here in the Hudson Valley. Today, voters will pick the Democrat who will be part of one of the most watched congressional races in the nation. There are five Democrats on the ballot in New York's 17th district, which includes all of Rockland and Putnam counties, plus northern Westchester and parts of Dutchess. Polling and fundraising suggest a three-way race between Rockland legislator Beth Davidson, Biden national security official Kate Conley, and Tarrytown trustee Effie Phillips Staley. The winner faces Mike Lawler. The Republican won by 6 points 2 years ago, but won his first election in 2022 by less than 2,000 votes. Advocates and officials are banding together following a vigil held for an 18-year-old tourist killed in last week's horse carriage crash in Central Park. The city council holds a hearing next month on a bill that would permanently ban horse carriages in New York City and connect the drivers with better opportunities. Meanwhile, horse carriage drivers are undergoing fresh training with rides resuming today. And a couple and their two dogs are recovering after being attacked by a bear in California. The 70-pound bear, estimated to be 17 months old, first got tangled up with one of the dogs. The second dog then got involved. That prompted the woman to rush over and try to separate the animals. But then the bear clawed and bit her. The woman then hit the bear with a water bottle before the man subdued it with a blunt end of a hatchet, leaving it unable to stand. The bear was found and put down after officials said it was a public safety concern. And the couple was seriously injured, but drove themselves to a local hospital. Their dogs are also expected to be okay. And yesterday I shared a story about a dog named Cayman in Pine Bush who saved his owner from a bear attack. They went out for their last like walk at night.
9: Right.
8: The bear came out of the woods and the dog is seriously injured, but there's like a GoFundMe going on. Just crazy.
9: Yeah. Well, listen, you got to be aware when you're in nature. Got to
8: be aware of the bear.
9: There you go.
8: That's the new saying. The Yankees lost. You can get more on these stories through the Wolf Country app.
9: Always count on you for a new saying.
8: Gotcha.
9: Thank you, Jess. Let's grab a quick look at traffic.
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9: Be aware of the bear. Got it. Okay. Tom's got an update for us.
11: 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Not too bad at the Newburgh Beacon Bridge, 84 moving Maybrook out to Middletown. 9 and 9W, not too bad. A light buildup, 9W into Newburgh. Starting to build a little bit off the arterial roadway into the Route 9 ramps, but inbound on the bridge is fine. No major problems on the Taconic. Westbound 84, a lot of company. Southbury, Newtown, delays at Super 7 in Danbury. Busy into 684, moderate volume on 684. 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
8: Cloudy with showers today and a high near 73. Cloudy tonight with low around 56. Then mostly sunny on Wednesday with a high near 82. 64 right now in Kingston, 65 in Patterson. And Patty Quinn, she's going to take over at 10 a.m. And in the 1 p.m. hour, she'll give you the answer to tomorrow morning's early morning brain stimulator that could win you Winona and Melissa Etheridge tickets at Bethel Woods. So don't miss Patty Quinn for the workday, 10 to 3 on The Wolf.

0: It's the Waking Up with CJ and Jess show Tuesday morning. And last week we learned that Chick-fil-A was dethroned as the best fast food restaurant, and it was dethroned by Jersey Mike's. And we went over it again in the 5 at 7:45.
1: Yeah, it's been a long time. Chick-fil-A has long been the reigning and defending champion.
0: They really have. And last week when we talked about it on the air, we got off the air, and you're a big fan of Jersey Mike's. I think we both are. We both love Jersey Mike's.
1: Yeah, I enjoy a good sub, you know, when I need it quickly.
0: Yes.
1: There are a couple of other delis that I like to go to, but for convenience, Jersey Mike's right on Route 9. I can go in, get in, get out, and I'm good.
0: And I believe you said that you thought that Jersey Mike's dethroned Chick-fil-A because they brought back their chicken salad sandwich.
1: It is one of the best chicken salad sandwiches I've ever had.
0: I took your word for it. I went to Jersey Mike's and I got it, and it was delicious. That is a good chicken salad sandwich.
1: It is. I'm not going to say it's the best sandwich I've ever had, because it's not.
0: Right.
1: But for convenience,
0: fast food
1: and chicken salad, you know, if you're looking for something different besides, you know, the ham and provolone or the turkey or the roast beef, you go with the chicken salad. It's really good.
0: And you get it Mike's way. It's just, it's really good.
1: Agreed.
0: But it got me thinking about fast food and like the best thing you think that like a fast food restaurant has created over the last couple years or in general.
1: Like, I feel like that is just a really easy question to answer.
0: Is it?
1: Yeah.
0: What's your answer?
1: McRib.
0: Oh, God.
1: Come on.
0: I didn't even think of that.
1: The McRib is literally the best sandwich, fast food sandwich ever invented.
0: You think that the McRib is the best fast food ever created?
1: Hands down, the best sandwich ever put in a wrapper and shoved through a drive-thru window.
0: I asked this question on Facebook. I didn't even think about the McRib being an answer. Even an answer for you. That's crazy.
1: It is numero uno.
0: Number one for you is the McRib.
1: Yes.
0: For me, it's the Crunchwrap Supreme from Taco Bell. I don't do Taco Bell often, but when I do, that is all I'll get.
1: I tried the Crunch something at Taco Bell a while back. I hadn't had it in years.
0: Yeah.
1: And my wife's like, yeah, we should try it. And I took one bite and it was spicy. I'm like, too hot for me.
0: Oh, is there sauce in it?
1: I don't.
0: I think you got the spicy gordita crunch.
1: It was too hot.
0: Yeah.
1: I took one bite and that was it.
0: Do the Crunchwrap Supreme, because it's not spicy. It just has like everything in it. It is you get a perfect bite every single time. There's always something. I remember I had it for the first time. I'll never forget the first time I ever had one. It was after my high school prom. I came home. It was in the fridge. It didn't belong to me.
1: Right.
0: It belonged to someone in my home. And I ate that. And I said, this is the most incredible thing ever created.
1: It's great when you just stumble into something.
0: 17-year-old Jess found that. And she was hooked for the rest of her life.
1: I love it.
0: We asked the question on Facebook, what fast food do you think was the best item ever created? Stephanie said the OG chicken sandwich from Burger King.
1: Okay,
0: I think it's the long one.
1: Yes, I do remember that. And they did like a chicken one, a Parmesan one too, with like the marinara sauce and the mozzarella.
0: Burger King always gets overlooked because Karen checked in and said the Whopper from Burger King. Just a classic. You can't go wrong.
1: I feel the same about the McRib.
0: The McRib is just wild to me.
1: McRib?
0: Is it back?
1: I don't think it is.
0: It's seasonal.
1: I'm not sure if it is coming back, but it is something that I feel is the best thing ever invented as far as fast food.
0: As far as fast food goes, what do you think? What's the best fast food option that has ever been created? You can text it to us through the Wolf Country app. You could also call us and let us know at 845-454-9770.
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0: Cloudy with showers today and a high near 73. Then more clouds tonight with a low around 56. And mostly sunny on Wednesday with a high near 82. 63 right now, Monroe, 65 in Pauling. 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And we gave you a bunch of codes the last, like, month and a half for your chance to see Megan Maroney in Nashville.
1: Big trip.
0: Looks like we have a winner, and we'll make that big announcement coming up in 5 minutes right here on The Wolf.

0: waking up with CJ and Jess show at 8:27. For about 3 weeks, we handed out 5 codes a day to get you in on the winning, thanks to Sony Music Nashville, to fly away to Nashville in August to see Megan Maroney.
1: Megan Maroney's sold out Cloud 9 tour. I know it already kicked off, and she's already throwing shade to Riley Green during some of her songs. It's great.
0: Yeah, so we gave out all of those codes in hopes that you would participate. So we could announce your name as our grand prize winner.
1: Right.
0: Now, the winner is in. We do want to congratulate Owen George.
1: Owen!
0: Who is now going to Nashville in August to see Megan Maroney.
1: Owen's going to have a good time. Better take a lot of pictures and videos.
0: Yes, and as far as these contests go, we do them usually 4 or 5 times a year.
1: Mm-hmm.
0: We've sent folks to Vegas, back to Nashville a couple, 3, 4 times.
1: Chicago.
0: Morgan Wallen.
1: Yeah.
0: Obviously, these trips are, it's worth it to participate. Hopefully, the next time we do a contest like this, we're announcing your name as our grand prize winner. We do want to thank Sony Music Nashville, TEG, and our friends at Northside Auto Body. With their support, we're able to do contests like this.
1: It was awesome.
0: Yeah. So congratulations, Owen George, our Megan Maroney winner. And keep listening. Plenty of winning opportunities coming up on

0: the Waking Up with CJ and Jess show. Heading down to Nashville for some hot news with your Wolf Giddy Up. And Bailey Zimmerman is facing multiple charges right now, including a felony for allegedly trashing a hotel room in Albuquerque, New Mexico. There was a warrant issued for his arrest on Thursday last week. He's facing a misdemeanor for falsely obtaining services and a fourth-degree felony for criminal damage to property that's over $1,000. So the incident took place on May 27th after he rescheduled a show at the last minute. Housekeeping said Bailey's room was a total disaster. Damages include a broken phone, damaged TV, multiple missing pieces of furniture, and a hole in the wall that amounted to more than $16,000. That also includes a $400 alcohol bill that he didn't pay.
1: Wow.
0: Now, that was all that came out yesterday. Then last night, more information came out. We learned that his arrest, he intentionally burned band members with cigarettes. He shoved his guitarist and spit at a security guard before destroying the hotel.
1: Wow.
0: And it was, and he rescheduled a show. So there must have been,
1: yeah.
0: It sounds like alcohol was involved. So hopefully he figures it out.
1: Yeah, and gets the help he needs. I mean, how, they said missing furniture.
0: Missing furniture.
1: Like, you didn't see the guy walking out with a dresser?
0: Like, I mean, that's true. Maybe the window's open. He threw, I don't know.
1: Yeah,
0: it's
1: I just
0: crazy.
1: Again, hopefully he gets the help and support he needs to figure out what's going on.
0: Definitely. And Ella Langley, one of the hot, if not the hottest artist in country music right now. She has extended her Dandelion tour with 21 new tour dates. She's going to be joined by Cameron Marlowe, Gabriella Rose, Ernest, and Lacey K. Booth on select dates. There are no New York or Connecticut tour dates. However, there is one show on September 10th at the Prudential Center in Newark, New Jersey. Now, pre-sale starts on Thursday. You can sign up for the fan club to get the code for free. I speak from experience because I signed up for it this morning. Then the tickets go on sale to the general public this Friday at 10 a.m.
1: Okay.
0: So yeah. Jersey pre decent, not a bad ride.
1: Yeah, got it.
0: Okay. More concerts being announced. Tim McGraw, he's coming to Bethel Woods, but he's also heading back to Las Vegas. He's not at the Sphere, but it's just as cool. Tim announced on social media, Vegas, we're coming back to the Coliseum at Caesars Palace this fall on October 23rd, 24th, November 4th, 6th, and 7th. Tickets go live this Friday at 10 a.m.
1: So lots of opportunities to see some of our favorite artists. And, you know, they all cost money.
0: They do.
1: So the good thing is, you know, Thursday, we've got a $160 jackpot with the 5 at 7:45.
0: Give it a shot. You can buy some tickets to go see Ella Langley.
1: I feel like that money would be, you know, used well.
0: Money well spent.
1: Yeah.
0: Might as well try it out.
1: Right, I agree.
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1: Wolf. 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It's CJ from the Waking Up with CJ and Jess show. 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

0: It is the Waking Up with CJ and Jess show. And, you know, every week we talk about some of the great restaurants here in the Hudson Valley. And we do something we call Half Price Hudson Valley. And this week, we have really rolled out the red carpet.
1: We have.
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1: Awesome spot.
0: Where you can get a $50 gift card to their restaurant, The Barrel Room, for $25. That starts tomorrow morning at the in the 8 o'clock hour. And in celebration of that, one of the folks from City Winery Hudson Valley, Travis, joins us in studio. How are you, my friend?
2: I'm fantastic. Thanks for having me.
0: Of course. Now, we have heard of City Winery Hudson Valley numerous times. I know them specifically for bringing in great shows. I know that, you know, our friends Hillbilly Parade did a show out there a couple of weeks back.
1: As a Hillbilly Hippie for the Lainey Wilson Tribute Band.
0: David Nail has done shows out at City Winery.
1: He's going to be there in September, I think, yeah.
0: You guys also have the Barrel Room, which is a great restaurant where folks can enjoy some amazing meals. Now, as far as the menu goes, can you give us a little more on the Barrel Room?
2: Oh, absolutely. We've got something for everybody. There are various sandwiches, salads. We do pizzas, steaks, fish, pasta. You name it, we've got it. 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It's something new every single week. Always a reason to come back.
1: Love it.
0: It's farm to table, right?
2: Some of it. Okay. We do a lot of our produce and herbs on site, but everything is fairly locally sourced.
0: I love that.
1: Yeah.
0: It's one of my favorite things about restaurants that participate with Half Price Hudson Valley. 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
2: 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Thursdays, it's a glass of wine and a burger for $20.
1: Oh, that's a steal.
2: 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And on Wednesdays and Thursdays, we have local live music.
0: Okay. That's
2: so
0: cool.
2: So there's always somebody playing.
1: That's a perfect date night.
2: It is.
1: Affordable, good music, good food.
2: And with that $50 gift certificate for $25, that's two glasses of wine and two burgers on our patio in the sunshine with live music.
0: And there's nothing wrong with being frugal,
1: right? Really,
2: absolutely.
1: Like, flex,
0: again, Travis from the Barrel Room at City Winery Hudson Valley in Montgomery, talking about some of the great stuff. The $50 gift cards go on sale tomorrow for $25. On the wine side, you're more the wine guy, aren't you?
2: I am. I make the wine.
0: So give us a little bit of a rundown, because, you know, City Winery is wine. Like, this
2: absolutely
0: is what you guys are about.
2: It is such a unique thing within the wine industry. We source our grapes from all over the place.
0: Okay.
2: We get Riesling and Gewürztraminer from the Finger Lakes. We get Pinot Noir from the Willamette Valley. We get Cabernet Sauvignon from Napa Valley.
1: Ooh.
2: We do Chardonnay from Sonoma. We are finding the very best grapes we can, wherever that may be, shipping them to the winery and making wine there.
0: That's really
1: cool.
0: I know that folks can blend their own wine. Is that, I'm looking on the website. It says,
2: you know, we do offer a barrel member program where you can come in, taste through wine barrels with me, choose one that you want to make, and we will do a custom blend for you and send you home with 21 cases of wine.
0: Wow.
1: 21 cases of wine.
0: That'll get you through a summer.
1: That's a dream. That's a dream.
0: Plus, they do wine and food events. You got your brunch on Saturday and Sundays, right?
2: The chicken and waffles is ridiculous.
0: I see a picture of the chicken and waffles with the hash that's like the potatoes that are chopped up with the season. Oh, looks fantastic.
2: It's so good.
0: Listen, we appreciate you coming in.
2: Hey, thanks for having me.
0: I know that you brought wine in, and I know Jess is the resident wine drinker.
1: I do have a time when I have to wait until we're off the air, because if I even one sip, things get crazy. Turn the microphone on.
0: Yeah, that's fun,
2: it
0: though.
2: It sounds dangerous.
0: Dangerous is a good word to use. But Travis, Food and Barrel, the restaurant inside City Winery Hudson Valley, our Half Price Restaurant of the Week. 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
2: 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Nice. All day music outside, hot food, fun stuff. Shows coming up all throughout the summer.
0: Yeah, I feel like they know what they're doing when it comes to entertainment, wine, and food.
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0: Travis, we appreciate you.
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1: It's the Waking Up with CJ and Jess show, and here are three things you need to know before you go. The treasurer of the Ulster County Sheriff's Employees Association is facing a grand larceny charge. It's alleged 42-year-old Andrew Wells used his position to steal almost $100,000 from the Sheriff's Association's business account. Wells took the money between February 2023 and this past April, and he's been suspended without pay. Could New York once again host the Winter Olympics? State officials are now forming a committee to consider whether Lake Placid and New York City should bid to jointly host a future Winter Games. Governor Hochul said on Monday that the time is now to return the Olympic flame back to New York. The first likely available spot for Lake Placid, New York hosted Winter Olympics would be 2042. Lake Placid hosted the Winter Games in 1932 and 1980, which was the year of Miracle on Ice.
0: I wonder if they're following the same rule as the Dick's location at the Galleria that's opening in 2029.
1: Yeah, just a couple. Soon. Soon. Opening soon.
0: I mean, I get it. The planning is obviously paramount.
1: Right.
0: And I know that, you know, Lake Placid is a beautiful place, and hopefully New York gets it.
1: Fingers crossed. And thousands of international soccer fans have been coming to America for the World Cup. And so now people are joking about going out on the town and gaining the FIFA 15. It's packing on 15 extra pounds, like the freshman 15. And if there's one thing America has no shortage of, it's delicious calories. And there are videos on social media of foreigners going wild for ranch dressing, fast food like Dunkin', Raising Cane, Chipotle, Taco Bell, barbecue, steak, clam chowder, pizza. There is one man from Japan who I have been seeing all over my timeline.
0: As have I.
1: He had the big rib the other day, and he was like, oh my God.
0: It was like a brontosaurus rib.
1: And then he drank a Buzz Ball.
0: Outside of 7-Eleven,
1: yeah,
0: right?
1: Yeah, I was dying. It was so funny.
0: I know that the airport security is telling people, like, please, you can't travel with ranch dressing.
1: We talked about this yesterday, that TSA is not allowing ranch dressing.
0: That's crazy.
1: They're trying to smuggle ranch and barbecue sauce along with other packaged foods and snacks and even booze onto their flights back to Europe or Japan, wherever they're going.
0: America's great.
1: The FIFA 15 is funny. The Yankees lost, and you can get more on these stories through the Wolf Country app.
0: Thank you, Jess. Let's grab a quick look at traffic.
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0: Let's bring Tom in for an update.
9: 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CJ, Jess wrapping up in good shape. If you're coming inbound at the Mid-Hudson Bridge, southbound 9W up in West Park. Accident reported near Park Lane with some delays. Not too bad through Wappingers Falls. 9W a little bit busy into Newburgh. 84 out to Middletown's okay. Looks like some construction may be setting up on 17. Taconic looking good. 84 wrapping up with just some volume in through Newtown and Danbury. 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
1: Cloudy today with some showers and a high near 73. Cloudy tonight with a low around 56, then mostly sunny on Wednesday with a high of 82. 64 right now in Newburgh, 65 in Brookfield. CJ and I are hanging out with you until 10 a.m. Then you get Patty Quinn getting you through the workday until 3 p.m., followed by Chrissy, who's going to join you for the ride home, playing all your favorite country music until 7 p.m. on The Wolf.

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0: is the Waking Up with CJ and Jess show. I wonder if Morgan Wallen has reached out to Bailey Zimmerman to kind of help and guide him through his recent run-in with the law.
1: I know what you've been through, man. Let me help you out.
0: I feel like they're not... I don't necessarily think the situations are comparable because it appears that Zimmerman is allegedly responsible for thousands of dollars in damage.
1: Over $16,000.
0: If you want to read more about that, we have it for you on our website in the Wolf Country app. On the alcohol side, you know, Morgan has had his battles, and I feel like it appears from the outside looking in that Bailey Zimmerman may be going through a little something.
1: I think so. I mean, he's had an issue before. I know that there was like a Crash My Playa concert where he was just not even making sense on stage.
0: The sad part to me was what you had mentioned in the Giddy Up earlier about his treatment of his band members.
1: He was like burning them with cigarettes.
0: Like
1: it just sounds like he was out of control.
0: Right. It feels like, and you probably asked him about that the next day and he probably doesn't remember because he was that messed up.
1: Probably a lot of apologies going out too.
0: Yeah, we're doing our best to keep our eye on that through the Wolf Country app. And if you missed the announcement about an hour ago, congratulations to Owen George. He was our grand prize winner in the Megan Maroney flyaway to Nashville coming up in August.
1: He's going to go see Megan Maroney in Bridgestone Arena, sold out show for the Cloud Nine tour.
0: Now, chances like this are truly once in a lifetime experiences. And we are working on a couple of other really, really big experiences between now and the end of 2026, because we are about halfway.
1: Blows my mind.
0: Right?
1: We're in June. It's going to be July in like a week and a half.
0: So congratulations again to Owen George. Thank you to everybody who participated. And if you did not try to win, be here for the next round. In between now and then, make sure you have the Wolf Country app downloaded and installed.
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0: Looking for some fun? 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

0: Good morning. It is the Waking Up with CJ and Jess show. 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
1: Tyler gave it the good old college try, as we say.
0: Yeah, he played for $150, didn't win, which means the jackpot now jumps up to $160. We'll play again on Thursday. So you got a couple of days to stay up to date
1: Yep.
0: on the pop culture world and be here Thursday to win. Good luck from the Wolf.

0: Tuesday morning. Tomorrow morning, we are going to be on the road for our third stop on the coffee and country tour.
1: Yeah, it has been an incredible stop, a start so far. We're going to be halfway through following tomorrow's show.
0: Crazy.
1: And we'll be at the Dunkin' off of Independent Way in Brewster. Now, if you travel on 84 and you're in the Putnam County area, it's the Carmel exit where the Home Depot. There's that big Home Depot plaza.
0: Yes.
1: I know there's a diner back there. Uh-huh. I think there's a Kohl's in that plaza.
0: You really can't miss it once you get off the exit.
1: And once you get off the exit, you're going to get to that big intersection where there's a bunch of lights. You can make the right to go to Route 6. If you go straight through the light, right there on the right, there's a little entrance. Mm-hmm. And then we're going to be at, it's 111A. Independent Way.
0: I like the way it sounds.
1: Right.
0: So sounds like a song.
1: We'll be there tomorrow from 6 a.m. to 10 a.m. And if you're in the area, we appreciate everyone that stops by.
0: We've been having so much fun.
1: We really have. And if you're in the area, you come in, I promise you're going to leave with something.
0: Mm-hmm.
1: You know, we'll have the smiles.
0: Yes.
1: They'll have the hot coffee, the donuts, the $6 meal deal, the handshake and espresso drinks.
0: Oh, they're so good.
1: The daydream refreshers.
0: Beautiful.
1: Plus, they always have Dunkin' a lot of free swag.
0: They do, like hats and books and stuff for your cell phone.
1: Yeah, we've given away boxes of the Dunkin' tumblers, which are extremely popular.
0: They are.
1: Bill and his team at each of these Dunkin' locations have really rolled out the red carpet for fans of the Wolf.
0: They've been so great.
1: We really thank them for participating in the Coffee and Country Tour. And I know that a lot of people have been asking us, are you coming to the Dunkin' near us? Now, here's what I ask. Anytime we're on a coffee and country tour, if you would like us in a location near you, I ask that you take one extra step. When you go in to your participating Dunkin', ask them, hey, can you bring the Waking Up with CJ and Jess show to this Dunkin'?
0: You know, ask the person behind the desk. Maybe there's a manager there. Be like, I'm not trying to be a Karen. I just have a question for your manager.
1: I've heard, you know, one of my favorite radio shows is doing stops at Dunkin'. Are they ever going to come here? And if not, can we get them here?
0: Because we would love to do it. We're having so much fun.
1: This has worked numerous times in the past.
0: Yeah.
1: Just ask our friends at Stewart's.
0: Right.
1: Like, we started years ago by just doing a couple of Stewart's locations, and because of you guys, fans of the show, who went into different locations, that tour has been expanded, you know, numerous times year after year.
0: Look at what it's turned into.
1: So please, if you would like us to stop into your Dunkin', make sure you just, you know, mention it nicely and politely.
0: Mm-hmm.
1: If it's extremely busy, maybe do it a different time.
0: Yeah,
1: I don't wanna,
0: good idea.
1: I don't want to cause any headaches for anyone working. But if you're in the area tomorrow, we'll be at the Brewster Dunkin' right off 84, starting at 6 a.m.
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0: CJ and Jess show at 947. Doc in New Windsor texted us earlier when we were talking about some of those fast food things that are the best invention ever.
1: Mm-hmm.
0: I went with the McRib.
1: I went with the Crunchwrap Supreme from Taco Bell.
0: Doc in New Windsor says the Wendy's Baconator, followed by their Frosty.
1: I saw an international person, I think he might have been from Scotland or London, he had one of those weird accents, try a Frosty for the first time, and the American person that was with him says you have to dip your French fries in the Frosty, and they're like, that's disgusting, ew, gross. And they were like, this is the best thing I ever had.
0: We are ruining people from across the world, one person at a time.
1: It's amazing to watch.
0: Emily and Newberg mentioned McDonald's when they did the barbecue glazed chicken tenders. There was something about the barbecue sauce that was just out of this world.
1: When did they do that?
0: I don't recall.
1: I want it.
0: You know what I do remember, speaking of barbecue, do you remember when KFC did their barbecue chicken and it was like a juicy type of sauce that was on their barbecue, the crunchy barbecue?
1: Yeah, no, I don't remember that.
0: Life-changing. It was way back when I was a kid, when I used to visit my grandmother on Long Island. There was a KFC up at the end of her road, and we would go there for a bucket of barbecue.
1: The KFC bowls were a big, were a big thing.
0: That's McRib is the top of the food chain
1: McRib
0: in my world.
1: McRib is good, for sure.
0: Yeah,
1: I'm hungry now. Jerry just says the Big Mac sauce. That changed the game because now you can get it separately. You can dip your chicken nuggets in the Big Mac sauce.
0: The special sauce.
1: Ugh.
0: Lettuce cheese. Johnny and Pinebush said quarter pounder with cheese, large fries, vanilla shake.
1: That's a good order.
0: Sounds like lunch for Johnny.
1: There's also a trend on TikTok where you type in the search bar. You can do it on Instagram. You can do it on TikTok. You type in my McDonald's order. The first order that pops up is the order that you have to go get and try and then do like a taste test online.
0: I'll wait until they bring the McRib back to try that.
1: No one, that's going to be only your order.
0: I'm telling you, I am not the only McRib fan in the Hudson Valley and Greater Danbury area.
1: The McRib.
0: Or am I?
1: I think you might be.
0: I hope I'm not.
1: You're the only one that talks about it. You talk about it a lot now that I think about it.
0: I love a good McRib. Sorry.
1: The sauce.
0: So we're done.
1: Yeah, we're getting out of here.
0: Patty Quinn's more of a McDonald's breakfast person than a burger person.
1: She usually gets the McDonald's coffee, which McDonald's does have good coffee.
0: They make a good cup.
1: They do.
0: As far as us, we'll be on the road tomorrow. The Coffee and Country Tour. We land at the Dunkin' off of Independent Way in Brewster. We'll be out there from 6 a.m. to 10 a.m. So if you are in the area, please swing by, say hi.
1: It'll be fun.
0: You can win some free stuff, and we'll also give you a chance to win tickets to see Tim McGraw.
1: He's going
0: to
1: be at Bethel Woods July 9th.
0: No matter where you're listening tomorrow morning, you will have an opportunity to win those tickets. And we'll also start with the early morning brain stimulator. We got tickets for Winona and Melissa Etheridge at Bethel this Sunday.
1: Yeah, it's going to be a good show, too. So many good shows.
0: Lots of winning, lots of coffee. We'll talk to you tomorrow morning. Enjoy the day, everyone.
1: Bye, y'all.
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97.7, 97.3, and 105.5. Or the Wolf, I'm Patty Quinn. Your Tuesday workday with me is officially underway. Got a big hour of nonstop country. On the way, a guy who may have gotten himself in a little trouble, trash in a hotel room. More on that. Bailey Zimmerman. Ellen Langley coming up. Hardy, Morgan Wallen, too, right now. Look, Cohen.

Ella Langley's Be Her on the station that's home to Waking Up with CJ and Jess. They are on the road again tomorrow. Another leg of the Country and Coffee Tour with Duncan. They'll have the show on the road starting at 6 a.m. tomorrow at 111A Independence Way in Brewster. Hopefully you can catch up with them. It's Eric Church on The Wolf.

I knew it. I knew you. That big new tune for Taylor Swift from Toy Story 5. We're rolling nonstop country. We do it every weekday to kick off your workday. Thank you for choosing the Wolf at Work. He'll be at Bethel Woods August 14th. Here's Thomas Rhett.

And apparently some wild stuff went down in New Mexico earlier this year with Bailey Zimmerman. Yeah, it involves a hotel room, a canceled concert, and now apparently some felony charges. More on that in 6 minutes. Here's Ella Langley. She's in Texas.

Kenny Chesney's Get Along on The Wolf. I'm Patty Quinn, and it seems Bailey Zimmerman has found himself in a little bit of trouble. According to multiple news sources, Bailey has gotten himself slapped with a felony charge for criminal damage stemming from an incident back in May in New Mexico, where he was seen visibly drunk, canceled a concert, and allegedly he also was accused of doing some damage. Memory.

0: Better me for you, Max McNown on the Wolf. Wrapping up a big hour of nonstop country. As you know, we start your workday every weekday with a big hour of nothing but your country favorites. And then we roll into 10 in a row every hour throughout your workday. Chrissy and I are going to make sure if you've chosen the Wolf at work, you are going to hear all of your favorite country and you're going to hear the most of it by listening to us. And you can do that through the Wolf Country app, which I hope you have loaded up. And I hope you have set alerts for keeping up with Waking Up with CJ and Jess and the next time you can win with the Wolf. Because a lot of you already know, Owen George, the big winner of the trip to see Megan Maroney in Nashville. But we've got an experience coming up right here in the Hudson Valley at Bethel Woods to be a VIP with Tim McGraw next month. And we'll have details on that. And the best way to keep up to date is by having the Wolf Country app loaded and ready to go. We've got Chris Young getting us back to the country right after this on The Wolf.
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1: Hudson Valley's new country.

He just gets cuter and cuter. I'm talking about Carl the Corgi. And Riley, it's hard to refuse a guy holding an adorable dog, right? A lot of you up at SPAC got to enjoy that. Of course, Riley going to be in town in Connecticut in August. I'm sure Carl will be along for the ride. There's Luke Combs on the Wolf.

together on I Ain't Coming Back on 97.7, 97.3, and 105.5. We're the Wolf, number one for new country in New York and Connecticut, and wherever you can listen on the Wolf Country app. So I'm curious, have you done it yet? Have you listened to Keith Urban's Yacht Rock album? A lot of people liking it. Here's somebody like

0: things. And again, a big congratulations to Owen George. He's on his way to see Megan in Nashville. And I know you're kind of bummed you didn't get the trip to Nashville, but we've got more winning on the horizon. We are going to give you an opportunity to head up to Bethel Woods and be a VIP with Tim McGraw coming up next month. We'll have more details on that in the next few days. And on Thursday, we'll tell you who is going to walk away with that gorgeous grill, thanks to Show Us Your Dad and Beck's Hardware. Of course, you know, Beck's locally owned. They're in Monroe, Wallkill, Pine Bush, and New Paltz. And they, in honor of Father's Day, put out this gorgeous Napoleon grill for someone to grab up. We're putting together the Wolf Dad Gallery, and we'll be letting you know who the lucky dad is coming up Thursday morning with Waking Up with CJ and Jess. On the way, we've got a weather check, Kenny Chesney, and that big new tune for George Burge next on.
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0: 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Luke Bryan will be in town at Saratoga Performing Arts Center in August. Jason Aldean has two big shows this year, one at Bethel Woods. Also, he'll be headed to the Meadow Music Theater in Hartford in September. Billy Currington and Kit Moore have a plan to be in Bridgeport in July. Darius Rucker will also be landing in Bridgeport in July. And of course, the Outlaw Music Festival with Willie Nelson landing at Bethel Woods August 29th. 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
0: We've got clouds and 76 today, partly cloudy overnight, a low of 56. Then for tomorrow, it's sunshine and 83. Wednesday overnight, we're dipping to 55. 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It's free.

Chesney. So I guess that means you did it yesterday, right? I'm Patty Quinn, and hopefully you did this already. Hopefully you have nominated someone for our Wolf Den of Heroes. We're getting ready to announce our winner and honoree for June, and we'd love it to be someone you know. Here's Luke Combs, Sleepless in a Hotel Room. I can

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ride, ride, ride. And it looks like they'll be riding again on Marshalls. CBS officially renewing the big hit spinoff. As you know, Luke Grimes reprising his role as Casey Dutton. Marshalls season 2 has been confirmed, which I'm super excited about. You know, they're probably going to load up some more country artists in season 2. And there was a rumor that Ella Langley might try to sneak in and try her chops at acting. So, hey, Lainey Wilson did a great job. I think Ella's a natural. So we'll have to keep our eye on that. Of course, you can find out more by checking out the Wolf Country app. If you just put Marshalls in the search bar, a whole bunch of stories will come up. Also, there's a lot of curiousness there, too, about Dutton Ranch and how that season's going to wrap up. Apparently, a lot has been left hanging, and that's a classic of Taylor Sheridan. So anyway, keep up with all of that on the Wolf Country app. We're heading into the lunch hour with 10 in a row. Morgan Wallen gets to be song number one next.

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that is Dierks Bentley. Hopefully you're thinking, I want to see Dierks in concert. 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We've got an opportunity for you to win tickets there. This guy is scheduled to be on Country Countdown USA. Yep, sometime in July. Look forward to catching up with Corey Kent here on the Wolf. It's Rocky Mountain Low.

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is Luke Combs on the Wolf. So I guess Sally and her group are busy painting their new office. Yeah, little DIY going on, and they've got the Wolf on. So thank you for picking the Wolf while you work. It's Tucker Wetmore and Brunette.

Josh Ross with Hate How You Look. And everybody says Josh is the nicest guy. Has something to do with him being Canadian. We got Toby Keith. I love this bar. And coming up, I will get you more information on how you could be winning with Waking Up with CJ and Jess tomorrow morning here on The Wolf.

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1: Wednesday morning, CJ and I are hitting the road for the Coffee and Country Tour, and we'll ask you a very simple question. That question, what are you doing right now? And your answer could win you a pair of tickets to see Tim McGraw at Bethel Woods in July. We get to here right now. It's Wednesday morning on The Wolf.

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the old man's face. Front page obituary. He was a millionaire. He left his fortune to some guy he barely knew. His kids were mad as hell.

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1: Join us Wednesday for the Coffee and Country Tour. 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And on the air, we'll have a chance for you to win tickets to see Tim McGraw out at Bethel Woods. 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

0: 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They are the reason why we get you in on the winning first thing tomorrow morning when you wake up. It's the early morning brain stimulator. And Patty Cheat Sheet is here with you with tomorrow's question and answer. So the question is, the average person has to do this 30 times before mastering it. So I find this interesting because I've never thought about doing this as something you mastered. But being that it is so difficult and the fact that it takes the average person 30 times, I think it does qualify as you mastered it. The answer is quitting smoking. 30 times to quit smoking. Now, I'll be honest, I grew up with smokers. And when I finally decided to smoke, it was due to a college roommate. Yeah, I'll blame her. Anyway, the point is, when I got around to quitting, it was just, and nobody wants to hear this, I just decided one day, that's it, I'm done. And it was that easy. It's terrible, right? So I feel bad for the rest of you that might be out there trying 29 times before you get there. But way to master it. Quitting smoking, the answer you need to be a winner tomorrow morning with Waking Up with CJ and Jess.
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2: 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It's CJ from the Waking Up with CJ and Jess show. 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
0: Looking for some fun? 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It's 18 to get in, 21 to drink with a small cover charge. So make plans to join me, CJ, at Billy Joe's on the Newburgh waterfront. And don't forget to give them a follow on Instagram at Billy Joe's NY, and I'll see you on the dance floor. Homeowners in the Hudson Valley are well aware that owning a home involves a lot of surprises. It's CJ from the Waking Up with CJ and Jess show. 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His name is Ian, the bat guy, and he's the guy you want to

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guests who have got their show on the road tomorrow. More about the Coffee and Country Tour a la Duncan coming up in 15 minutes. Right now, Jason Aldean on The Wolf.

Amen. Shaboozy with Jelly Roll. I'm Patty Quinn, and I hope you are looking forward to catching up with Waking Up with CJ and Jess out on the road tomorrow. Details in 10 minutes on The Wolf. Jenny.

0: Wilson, her latest with John Mayer on that one. It's called Phone, Keys, Wallet. We all do that on the way out the door, right? I'm Patty Quinn. Tomorrow morning, waking up with CJ and Jess are back out on the road. It's another edition of Coffee and Country. We're doing the Wednesday editions this month and two Wednesdays in July, where CJ and Jess are headed to Dunkin's over in the Brewster-Madison area. And tomorrow they will actually be in Brewster at 111 Independent Way. My understanding is that's up there by the Home Depot. So definitely make a plan to join Waking Up with CJ and Jess. Not only will you be able to get in on some delicious specials from Dunkin', but CJ and Jess have got some exclusive concert winning for you as well. So be part of the fun with CJ and Jess bright and early tomorrow morning, starting at 6 a.m. On the way, we'll do a weather check. I've got Florida Georgia Line and Taylor Swift with her big new tune on the way on the wall.
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9: 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We've got clouds and a little bit of rain off and on. We're looking at 76 for your high today. Overnight, a low of 56. Tomorrow, sunshine's back, a high of 83. Get breaking news and weather updates with the Wolf Country app. Upload it today.

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1: Wednesday morning, CJ and I are hitting the road for the Coffee and Country Tour, and we'll ask you a very simple question. 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

skirts. That is Sam Hunt. I'm Patty Quinn. 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New Taylor Swift, I Knew It, I Knew You on The Wolf.

0: I knew it. I knew you. That is Taylor Swift's latest. I'm Patty Quinn. I am going to turn you over to Chrissy. She's getting you through the rest of your Tuesday workday with 10 in a row every hour. And today, the conversation is fashion. Do you have one of those fashion mistakes from the past? Or maybe you have something that you loved in the past, had to stop wearing because it was out of fashion, but now it's back. Lainey Wilson, the bell bottoms, right? And Ella Langley, bringing back the bangs. Yeah. So Chrissy's got that discussion going on for you today. Check in through the Wolf Country app and the app chat. Plus, she'll get you more details on how you could score a $500 prepaid gift card. If you haven't found that yet on the Wolf Country app, Chrissy's got more info on the way. Coming up, Thomas Rhett kicking off 10 in a row for Chrissy next on the Wolf.
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in on The Wolf. I'm Patty Quinn. Chrissy's on her way in. I'm on my way out. I'll be back tomorrow after waking up with CJ and Jess, who are on the road with you tomorrow morning in Brewster. Another edition of the Coffee and Country Dunking Style. We're going to be with Riley Green. Think as you drunk on The Wolf.

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1: Hey, it's Chrissy. Hope you're having a great day. On the way, Jason Aldean, Kenny Chesney, Megan Maroney, and now it's Ella and Riley.
2: I was all but 22, I think, at the time. 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

0: 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We got it for you right now.
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14: 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Light rain for what's left for today. Overnight clouds, low of 56. Sun hanging around tomorrow with a high of 82. Overnight Wednesday, clear, a low of 53. Sun and clouds Thursday, a high of 84. 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
15: Double wide quick stop, midnight tea, top jack in her cherry coat town. 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
2: Join us Wednesday for the Coffee and Country Tour. We'll be in person at the Dunkin' off of Independent Way in Brewster. 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Be listening Wednesday, and good luck from the Wolf.

I'm Chrissy, and did you see that some of the older fashions are coming back? It got me thinking, what are some of the fashions that you couldn't believe we wore when we were younger? 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

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We're the Wolf, and you need to head to the Wolf Country app right now and click on the Wind Stuff tab and check out all the hot country shows you could be seeing this summer. Luke Bryan will be in town at Saratoga Performing Arts Center in August. Jason Aldean has two big shows this year, one at Bethel Woods. Also, he'll be headed to the Meadow Music Theater in Hartford in September. Billy Currington and Kit Moore have a plan to be in Bridgeport in July. Darius Rucker will also be landing in Bridgeport in July. And of course, the Outlaw Music Festival with Willie Nelson landing at Bethel Woods August 29th. Plus, you've got a chance to see the Turnpike Troubadours and Thomas Rhett.

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talking about fashions when we were younger. Tony told me on the app that he had frosted tips and he couldn't believe he went to a salon to get those done, right? Erica told me she used to wear shoulder pads. Still have no idea why that was a thing. I totally agree. Here's Toby Keith now.

one for new country in the Hudson Valley and Danbury. The Wolf is tracking your favorite country hits through 4 states, 10 counties, and the world on the Wolf app. We are everywhere you go. 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

Chrissy, we're talking about past fashion trends. Here's a girl who brought bangs back in an amazing way. It's Ella Langley, If It Weren't for the Wind.

0: Hey, it's Chrissy with The Drive Home. So I have a 15-year-old son, and he's starting to tell little white lies, like this one. I texted him to come downstairs and empty the dishwasher. I know a bunch of minutes went by, and I yelled for him to come down. When he came down, he said, "Oh, I never got your text," which I know he did because I got that little check mark. Another time, I asked him why his bedroom was so messy, and he claimed he had just cleaned it. I realize these are minor, but they drive me crazy. What are some little white lies your kids tell you or you use as an adult? You can leave those on our app.
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17: 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Luke Bryan will be in town at Saratoga Performing Arts Center in August. Jason Aldean has two big shows this year, one at Bethel Woods. Also, he'll be headed to the Meadow Music Theater in Hartford in September. Billy Currington and Kit Moore have a plan to be in Bridgeport in July. Darius Rucker will also be landing in Bridgeport in July. And of course, the Outlaw Music Festival with Willie Nelson landing at Bethel Woods August 29th. Plus, you've got a chance to see the Turnpike Troubadours and Thomas Rhett. 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
17: 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We've got light rain for what's left of today. 73 was our high. Overnight, we're dipping to 56. Tomorrow, sun and 82. Wednesday, we've got clear overnight and 53. Thursday, sun and clouds and 84. 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

Thanks for having us on while you're working. It's Chrissy, and Carrie chimed in on our app about Little White Lies. She said her teenage daughter always claims her phone died right after we text her to do something. John said his wife always says she'll be down in a minute, but then isn't ready for another 15.

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1: Wednesday morning, CJ and I are hitting the road for the Coffee and Country Tour, and we'll ask you a very simple question. That question, what are you doing right now? And your answer could win you a pair of tickets to see Tim McGraw at Bethel Woods in July. We get to your right now. It's Wednesday morning on The Wolf.

0: 97.7, 97.3, and 105.5. We are the Wolf. It's CJ. Now, if you've spotted a bear wandering through your neighborhood lately, you are definitely not alone. Over the last couple of months, we've heard from multiple towns across the valley warning residents that black bears are roaming everywhere. We mentioned that there was a bear family roaming around in Newburgh a couple of weeks ago, and now it appears there's some bears in Putnam County. The Carmel Police Department recently posted a warning on Facebook saying they have been receiving calls about bear sightings in the areas of Daisy Lane and Dixon Road. They were just basically warning folks to be aware. Yes, seeing a black bear can be exciting. This is also a very good reminder. These animals are becoming more active this time of year as they search for easy food sources. So now might be a good time to make sure those garbage cans are secured, bird feeders are taken down, and pet food isn't left outside. For other bear tips and an update on the black bear that attacked that woman in Greene County, check out the Wolf Country app now.
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11: 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We've got a Wolf traffic update. 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
1: We've got a crash on 84. This report is sponsored by eBay. Westbound traffic delays jammed up for a couple of miles because of a crash. At least one of the lanes are blocked up just past exit 46. Also, reports of a stalled vehicle in that area off on the shoulder. The rest of the way on 84 is okay across the river. Bridge both ways, but slow. About a mile starting off at exit 39 heading for the New York State Thruway. Eastbound side of 84 delays into Danbury. Super 7, an extra 15 minutes. There's a northbound crash on the Taconic. It's north of 301 and it is crawling. Jam up is at least 2 miles. Kingston-Rhinecliff Bridge, eastbound traffic slow, center span over to River Road. Mid-Hudson Bridge, it's good both ways except for those approaches in Poughkeepsie. And IW in Newburgh, there's an accident northbound at Chestnut Lane. eBay is home to millions of finds and each one becomes part of your story. From your favorite vintage band tee to the dream car you've been searching for or the foul ball you heroically gave away, it's all there on eBay. eBay, things people love. I'm John Grimeyer on The Wolf.
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Well, it's officially the drive home. Hey, it's Chrissy. On the way, Tucker Wetmore, Ella Langley, some jelly roll too.

0: the latest from Luke Combs, Be By You. I'm Chrissy. Earlier, I was asking, what fashions are you embarrassed about that you wore back in the day? Ashley said that she had a few track suits with the word juicy across the butt. Oh my God, I remember those. Also, Iris asked if we remembered the Von Dutch fashion trend. I do remember that. That was like the tattoo trucker look. I think we all secretly love to wear that. So I felt so cool when I did, didn't you? Thanks for sharing those with me. Leave yours on our app.
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24: 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Overnight clouds, low of 56. Tomorrow, sunshine, 82. Clear overnight Wednesday, low of 53. Get breaking news and weather updates with the Wolf Country app.
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25: We've got big delays on the Taconic. 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The northbound Taconic north of 301. An overturned vehicle. The right lane is blocked. It is at least a 2-mile jam. Up 9W in Newburgh, still jammed northbound. An accident at Chestnut Lane. 84 crash on the shoulder by exit 41 westbound. It was the only problem to you by the Taconic, which is cleared. Eastbound delays getting into Super 7 in Danbury are an extra 10 minutes. Crossing over the Newburgh Beacon Bridge, things are fine. The Hudson Bridge looks good too, except for the approach is trying to go westbound. And the Kingston-Rhinecliff Bridge traffic eastbound slow across the span to River Road. eBay's home to millions of finds, and each one becomes part of your story, from your favorite vintage band tee to the dream car you've been searching for, or the foul ball you broke and gave away. It's all there on eBay. eBay, things people love. I'm John Grimeyer on The Wolf.

It's Chrissy. How would $500 help you out this summer? Pretty good, yes? What if you could use it for anything you wanted? Bills, parties, summer clothes? Just head to our app right now and enter to win $500.

Chrissy, and if you want to send me a message or a request, like Paul did on his ride home, he wanted to hear MacArthur, you can do that right on our app.

0: Country. We are the Wolf. Hey, it's Jess from the Waking Up with CJ and Jess show. The Knicks won the NBA Finals, and after they won, myself and a lot of Knicks fans were saying, wow, we wish there was still a Modell Sporting Goods around because they had the best championship merch. Whenever a New York team won, Modell's was the place to go. Remember the saying, gotta go to Mo's, Modell's. It was the best. Now, they filed for Chapter 11 bankruptcy back in 2020, and Mitchell Modell lost the rights to the name Modell's, so there's still a website, Modell's.com, which had Knicks championship gear after they won the finals. But just the other day, Mitchell Modell, the CEO, has said that he has launched a new website, MitchellModells.com. He says, I can't use the name Modell's, but what I'm going to do is use the name Knodell's, K-N-O-D-E-L-L-S. And I guess they have an iconic pigeon, a New York pigeon, as their new logo. They're starting small, starting with a website, and maybe opening up a Mitchell Modell's in the near future. Check out the links. I got it all up for you now on the website and the Wolf Country app.
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We were talking a little while ago about white lies that you've told. Hey, it's Chrissy. Tina told me that whenever she's late, she always claims traffic was bad. Rachel's little white lie is she claims to be on a call when she sees someone coming to her desk. You can keep sharing those with me on the app.

ZBB on tour, and Megan Maroney is too. So many concerts to see this summer. How about some cash to help you out to pay for those tickets? I'll tell you how to win it coming up in Tucson.

0: Kenny Chesney, who is back at the Sphere in Vegas for a second go around. Hey, it's Chrissy, and summer means fun, shows, and taking that road trip. That's why we are going to help you out with some of that, with some cash. We have your chance to win $500 right now on our app. You can use it any way you want. Maybe throw a party at the lake, buy some fireworks, pay a bill. It's up to you, but you have to enter on our app to win right now. You can win $500. Just go to the app.
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12: Clouds overnight, a low of 56. Tomorrow, sun 82. Wednesday, overnight clear, low of 53. Sun and clouds Thursday with a high near 84. Thursday, overnight looking for showers, a low of 61. You need breaking news, weather updates, or you want to keep up with Waking Up with CJ and Jess, use the Wolf Country app. Upload it today.

Drive Home with Chrissy and Erin, who's listening to us while she's making dinner, having a Taco Tuesday. I'll be right over, Erin, by the way. She wanted to hear some Luke Holmes.

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1: Join us Wednesday for the Coffee and Country Tour. We'll be in person at the Dunkin' off of Independent Way in Brewster. 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

Here's the latest from George Burge featuring Luke Bryan for Steve on his lawnmower. Thanks for having us on in your earbuds. It's Ride, Ride, Ride.

0: 77, 97.3 and 105.5. We're the Wolf, the station that sends you to Nashville every weeknight at 7 with Evan Paul and his crew. Taste of Country Nights, always catching up with your favorite country artists. And tonight, Ella Langley is going to swing through the studio just after 8. Plus, Josh Ross stopping by, and they're talking to him about Jelly Roll. Plus, you can catch Chris Young co-hosting in studio Friday night with Evan Paul. So make a note of that. Evan's also going to get you more information on how you could grab up that $500 Visa gift card just in time for a little summer sizzle. It's all coming up in about 20 minutes on Taste of Country Nights here on The Wolf.
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latest from Lainey Wilson, Phone Keys Wallet. Hey, it's Chrissy. That's going to do it for me. Evan Paul is in here next with the Inside Scoop out of Nashville. And I'll be back tomorrow. Have a great night.

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0: Shaboozy there, or as other country artists call him, Boozy, Taste of Country Nights. It's Evan Paul with the Taste of Country crew. Hang on for one of the most popular songs in America right now. Taylor Swift, I Knew It, I Knew You is coming up. Jason Aldean's on the way as well. Now it's Luke Combs. Don't dial up your ex, whatever you do. It's one number away on Taste of Country Nights.
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1: Aldean here with a question that even ChatGPT can't answer. How far does a goodbye go?
0: She said,

0: New country there from Taylor Swift. That one is called I Knew It, I Knew You. That's her jump back into country music. She revved back and cannonballed in. That's a huge song in America right now. It's Evan Paul with the Taste of Country crew. And that song is actually going to be on the Toy Story 5 soundtrack. Our daughter at home, she's 7, and she's only seen Toy Story 1, but is so juiced to see Toy Story 5. She doesn't even realize that you got to go to a movie theater to see it. But anyway, before that, we were like, dude, you got to watch Toy Story 2, Toy Story 3, Toy Story 4. You got to watch all the Toy Stories before we take you to Toy Story 5. Thank goodness, because we're running out of things for these kids to do at home. I know you feel me if you're a parent during the summer. Hang on, I'm coming back. I got Post Malone and Blake Shelton coming up. Morgan Wallen's on the way. And Lainey Wilson next on Taste of Country Nights.
1: 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Luke Bryan will be in town at Saratoga Performing Arts Center in August. Jason Aldean has two big shows this year, one at Bethel Woods. Also, he'll be headed to the Meadow Music Theater in Hartford in September. Billy Currington and Kit Moore have a plan to be in Bridgeport in July. Darius Rucker will also be landing in Bridgeport in July. And of course, the Outlaw Music Festival with Willie Nelson landing at Bethel Woods August 29th. Plus, you've got a chance to see the Turnpike Troubadours and Thomas Rhett. 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

0: Hey, can you play Morgan Wallen, Don't We? Well, I really love to hear Here I'm at Work.
1: Yeah, man, I got you, man. Cheer up a little bit. I'll play that for you. It's coming up right after Lauren Elena and Chase Matthew with All My Exes on Taste of Country Nights.

0: Morgan Wallen there on Taste of Country Nights. It's Evan Paul hanging out with our guest co-host tonight, Keith Urban. Hey, when you put out your new Flow State album, how'd you whittle it down to just those cover songs when there's so many out there?
1: This album was like a dinner party where you've got like 14, 15 seats and yet you've got like 40 friends and you're trying to like figure out who gets a seat at the table. So I went,
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and her husband Duck in a boat drinking Coors Light, eating ham sandwiches, saying this is what life is all about. Good for them. It's Evan Paul here, Taste of Country Nights with Luke Bryan and Country, and she knows it.

0: New Country. That's brand new there from Luke Bryan. It's called Country and She Knows It on Taste of Country Nights. Well, if you want to get even more country, how about picking up some cowboy hats, something like that? 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
1: He's a ranch hand in a pinch, man. Hotter than the red on the cattle brand. Cause she's a gold digger with a quick trigger. A cast iron skillet swinging lid flipper. Now he's a double wide on the county line. Sitting